0: You're listening to KEXP. That is music from Licky Lee right there. Lucky Again is the name of the track. Then we go all the way back to 1996 with Everything But the Girl and that song, Wrong. Had a request from a listener named Kevin wanting to hear some Talib Kweli when that song, Get By. And at the top of the set, out of Atlanta, you heard Revival Season and that song, Dim Sum.
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0: It is 6 minutes past the top of the hour, and coming up next here on KEXP, this is the latest from Kurt Vile. It's called Chance to Bleed.

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1: That's the Human League.
0: That is electro nonsense.
1: They're electro pioneers. They invented music.
0: Invented music?
1: Yeah.
0: What happened before then?
1: It was just tuning up before then. KEXP.

0: You're listening to KEXP, music from the Human League right there, from one of the best albums, Dare. Seconds is the name of the track. You heard new music from Nia Archives, and that song is called Danger. The new album will be released at the end of July. It's going to be called Emotional Junglist. And you heard music from Jelly Haha with Clouds Will Carry Me to Sleep. And Jelly Haha going to be playing Capitol Hill Block Party in Seattle, which is happening August 7th through the 9th. Also, Jelly Haha came to KEXP recently, and you can see that on our YouTube channel. And you heard the latest from Kurt Vile. The new album's called Philadelphia's Been Good to Me. It's coming out at the end of this month. Chance to Bleed is the name of the track. Kurt Vile going to be touring this summer. Going to be playing in Seattle at the Fifth Avenue Theater on Friday, July 3rd. And we'll be at the Castro Theater in San Francisco on Tuesday, July 7th.
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0: All right, up next, I have got this track from Francis of Delirium. It's called It's a Beautiful Life. It's KEXP.

0: So me and you are pretty much friends by now, right?
1: Yes.
0: So you got my back and everything?
1: What?
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0: listening to KEXP. That is music out of Montreal from Sasha Kay, and that song is called Barrel. You heard music from Divers out of Australia with that song Head Chef, and you heard the latest from Iguana Death Cult. That song is called I Like It, It's Nice. And at the top of the set, you heard music from Francis of Delirium. That song is called It's a Beautiful Life. Francis of Delirium going to be playing in Seattle. You can really plan ahead. October 26th at Barboza, and we'll also be playing in Portland for all of our Portland listeners at the Show Bar on October 27th.
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0: All right, up next, I've got brand new music for you right here from this New York City duo. This is Muscle Memory.

KEXP, and that is music from Robert Glasper right there. And you also hear D-Smoke on that track called Shine. And you heard music from Nightbus, and that is a remix, a Tom Charquette remix of that song, Angles Mortz, if I'm pronouncing that correctly. And at the top of the set, you heard music from the duo out of New York City called Muscle Memory. And if I read correctly, I believe it's people from that band We Are Scientists. Do you remember that band? They are rebranded as Muscle Memory. That song is called Conditions of Love. My name is Troy Nelson. Thank you all so much for being with us, for supporting KEXP. Somebody waving at me through the window. Hello. And I appreciate all of you. And thanks to Brady, who helps on the show every single Saturday. And who else? Thank you, Skip, listening in, taking care of Natasha the cat. And we got Connie. We've got Rob in Paulsbo, Kristen in Lower Queen Anne, and Jim on Bainbridge Island, and Matthew. Definitely stick around. You will, if you're in Northern California, you will hear Vinelands, our Bay Area music show. And you've got Maya tonight. And the rest of you will hear Audio Oasis, your Pacific Northwest music show. So stick around for those. And I'm going to leave you with one more, and I'll be back with you soon. I'll be back with you before you know it. Here is music from Panda Bear and Sonic Boom. It's called Lucky Charm. Have a lucky rest of your weekend, everybody, and take care.

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0: 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This is your all-local Pacific Northwest music show. I am your host, Kennedy, here with you each and every Saturday, but I wasn't here last Saturday. Jewel was in, and it was our Pushing Boundaries kickoff day. It was so good. I enjoyed her show so much. I was took the weekend off to go to San Juan Island with my partner and our kitty cats, and I was listening to the whole show. It was absolutely fantastic. Really just a whole great day of programming here on KEXP. So thank you to Jewel for sitting in and taking over Audio Oasis last weekend. But I am very excited to be here with you all. I have lots of new music to get to on the way, and I'm going to tell you about all that music that I just played in 1 second.
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0: Thanks so much for tuning in and hanging out tonight. You just heard music from Goth Daddy. That is band out of Portland. Doom Kitty is the name of their latest single. The Foes in there doing a cover of The Witch from the Sonics, but doing it in French. I've been loving that one specifically. And a new record from the Darts out of Seattle, Halloween Love Songs, is the album. And I gotta say, it is quite iconic that they put out Halloween Love Songs, a very spooky record, in March of this year instead of in October. I think that's really cool. I love that. Zombies on the Metro is the track that you heard, and they're the Hot Rollers with Black and Blue. And you heard the Earaches right there at the top of that set. That one, Pain, homage to August Henrik, who was the singer and guitarist of that fantastic punk band who unfortunately passed away recently of cancer. And I wanted to play that to pay homage to his memory. And that just is an absolutely killer album, Time on Fire. It came out almost 20 years ago, which is crazy. I've got new music on the way from Rose Gerber out of Portland, Ghost Fetish. They have a new single out. Serafima and the Shakedowns have a new record, No Monaco, Shime, and so much more. That also includes whatever you want to hear.

here. If you have a request from the Pacific Northwest, whether it is a favorite local band who you just found out about or something that you come back to time and time again, I am the person that you tell these things to, and you can do so by texting 206-903-5397, or you can email dj@kexp.org. You can also find us on Instagram at audioasiskexp. And in the past week, well, I guess past couple of weeks, my partner has been showing me Twin Peaks, The Return. I remember when we first started dating, he asked me if I had watched Twin Peaks before, and I said, of course I have. And then he asked if I had watched The Return, and I said, no. And he said, well, then you haven't watched all of Twin Peaks. And that was about 2 years ago when we had that conversation. And you know, I'm just getting around to watching it now, and I've been having a lot of fun. I'm on the second episode, so if you ruin anything for me, I'll be so mad at you. But in the second episode, Chromatics play at the Roadhouse there, and I just, oh my gosh, it makes me so happy that Chromatics are in universe in Twin Peaks. It just feels right. So I wanted to play something from Chromatics because they are a Portland band, so local music, and we do that here on Audio Oasis. So here is Shadow by Chromatics from The Last Dance at the Roadhouse. It's KEXP, Audio Oasis.

In mid-March, when the sun is high in the sky, when you can feel the warmth of the fields, when even the spring rain comes down warm and glistening, and you're sure you can see the strawberries growing,

0: You're listening to KEXP, where the music matters. This is Audio Oasis, the show where we play from music from all around the Pacific Northwest. That includes Washington, Oregon, Idaho, British Columbia, Canada, and Alaska. And you just heard music from Dark Time Sunshine featuring Reba DeVito. That was Never Cry Wolf off of Ankh's record. It came out in 2012.
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2: 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El Sonido, donde la música latina importa. 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
0: Thanks so much for tuning in and hanging out tonight. You also heard music from Tavaron. That is the latest from her, that artist out of Seattle. Attitude, the name of that track. And you heard Chromatics at the top of that set. That is the long 9-minute version of Shadow, Last Dance at the Roadhouse. I was talking about how I have been watching Twin Peaks, The Return. I'm on the second episode, and it's really, really good. I'm enjoying it. And Chromatics play that song in that second episode. I got this really wonderful text from Sarah in West Seattle, said, I also thought Chromatics were a great fit. It's that spooky / dreamy quality. Yeah, I totally agree. My partner AJ, who also loved The Return, died 2 months ago, and his memorial is this week, so I've had him on my mind even more than usual. One of his favorite bands was Murder City Devils, a fantastic band, especially I Want a Lot Now, So Come On. Not sure if there's a radio safe version of that, but you could play some Murder City Devils for him. That would be amazing. Okay, I was not able, unfortunately, to find a radio safe version. If the radio was in my hands, all of the radio that exists, we would play whatever words we wanted whenever. But unfortunately, I did go ahead and pick another song because I want to absolutely pay tribute to your sweetheart, AJ, and send love out to you as well, Sarah. Here is Murder City Devils with Idle Hands. It's here on KEXP

0: That is the latest from Ghost Fetish out of Seattle. New wave revival band. I like that, Rob. Waterfall, the name of that track. Tracy and the Plastics in there as well. This is Dog City. And you heard a request going out to Alex in Olympia. And Alex said, this is the most Olympia song ever. And that was The Sky Opened Wide Like the Tide from The Blow. Miss Rayon in there, a band based in Portland, Oregon. Every man has a woman who loves him from Yoko Ono. And that came off of their 2018 record Eclipse. You also heard a request going out to Sarah and out to AJ as well. We're sending all our love to you this week and every week. And that was the Murder City Devils, one of AJ's favorite bands. Idle Hands, unfortunately, could not play the original song requested, his favorite song, but hopefully that Murder City Devils one suffice. That comes off of one of my favorite Murder City Devils records, which is In His Name and Blood. It came out in 2000 on Sub Pop Records.
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0: 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I am your host, Kennedy, here with you each and every Saturday, 6 to 9 p.m., playing all the best from around the Pacific Northwest. I just got this text from Kristen and Laura Queen Anne, who said, hey, Kennedy, what is the best show for us to go to tonight, in your opinion? I have a lot of opinions, but I was looking at Showlist Seattle. If you're not familiar with Showlist Seattle, it's one of my favorite websites to ever exist because folks can submit their shows to it. It pretty much has, for the most part, most concerts that are happening in Seattle, local and non-local. So whenever I'm looking for things to promote throughout the week here on Audio Oasis, I always go back to Showlist Seattle. And I was looking on there, and probably my recommendation to you, if you're looking for something to do tonight, you want to go see some really cool local bands and hang out with a bunch of cool people, the Darts are playing. They have an album release show. I played them earlier on the show tonight. They're playing at the Clockout Lounge, but I just saw that the Apricots from Portland, Wiseacre from Seattle, and Night Heron from Portland are playing at Attaball tonight, and I am thinking I might go to that show. We'll see. We'll see how the night shakes out, but that has to be my recommendation to you. Go to Attaball and see the Apricots, Wiseacre, and Night Heron, three bands that I love so dearly. And speaking of bands and musicians who I love dearly, I've really been digging all of the singles off of this record, Chasing Endorphins, from Greg Cipher. It just, I don't know, I've just have been having this one on repeat in my headphones, and that is the track Apollo Oh No. So I'm gonna play it right here, right now on Audio Oasis.
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3: 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This is the show where we play music from all around the Pacific Northwest. And you just heard music from 100th Monkey. That was Bump off of their 2003 record, Looking at My World. I got this message from Jamie and Shoreline who said, OMG, 100th Monkey. I used to see them live back in the day, often with my friend's band Optimus Rhyme. Wow, nice dig. Yeah, I just found that one when I was going through KXP's music library. There's so much great local music in our library that we have, all of the CDs that are in our physical library, and then all the CDs that have been uploaded into our digital library. So, you know, sometimes if I just have downtime, I'll just go in and listen to everything that I can with whatever time I have on my hands. And I came across that one, 100th Monkey. I throw them all into a folder and then go through them and play them here on the show here and there. And I was really loving that one. That was produced, that whole record produced by Jack and Dino. That was pretty cool as well. Chocolate in there, Long Way, the name of that track. You also heard Black Excellence from Sassy Black and Trick Deck. That was another find by going through KEXP's library, a Seattle hip-hop group from back in the day. Sonic Translations, the name of that track. And some new hip-hop from Greg Cypher. Apollo Oh No, the name of that track. The new record called Chasing Endorphins. And Greg Cypher is opening for the great Gizza at Nectar Lounge on May 13th as a part of the 30th anniversary of the Wu-Tang Clan members' LP, Liquid Swords. You can get your tickets. There's a link right there on the Real Time playlist at kexp.org. You can check out all the great information that my wonderful DJ assistant Rob has been putting on over there. New music out of Portland coming up next. This comes from an artist called Rose Gerber, and they just released a track called Just Yesterday. It's here on KEXP Audio Oasis, where the local music

0: That is brand new music from Alayla Diane. Dusty Rose is the name of that track. And Alayla Diane going to be playing a show at the Sunset Tavern here in Seattle on June 18th with Shannon Lay. You can get your tickets right now. There's a link right there on the Real Time Playlist at kxp.org. The Taxpayer's in there. I Love You Like an Alcoholic, some DIY punk, folk punk from Portland. And you heard The Dirty Birds in there, Olympia circa 2005. The Dirty Birds are no more, but members of the band have a new band. It's called The Low Wires. Picnic Table Girl was the track that you heard in there. New music from Serafima and The Shakedowns, My Sweetie, off of their fantastic record, Ride Easy. I listened to that whole record on my way to San Juan Island last weekend, and it was absolutely fantastic. I highly recommend that you give it a listen all the way through as well, and go see them live. They are playing in Bellingham tonight at The Shakedown, and then they're also playing at Jules May's Saloon on June 12th in Seattle. Rose Gerber out of Portland with Just Yesterday. That is new music from Rose Gerber. You can read a fabulous article about that artist on Willamette Weekly. That is where I found out about Rose Gerber. And I love all of the local Portland articles that they do on Willamette Weekly. I always go and scroll through and find amazing stuff on there. So go check it out.
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0: 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And on our mobile apps, I want to say hey to Theo and Paige, Jeff, and I want to say hey to Matt in San Diego, always tuning in and sending in great requests. I requested some actors a little bit ago that I'm definitely going to have to work in the mix. Jason, Alex in Olympia, Kristen in Lower Queen Anne, so many more folks here writing in, hanging out with us tonight. Want to say hey to Christopher as well and Jason. And hey, if you have a request from the Pacific Northwest, you can send those in 206-903-5397 or you can email dj@kexp.org. You can also keep up with us on Instagram at Audio Oasis KEXP. And I'm gonna jump into something else that I found recently, and it's a band called Gardener, and it features members of the Screaming Trees and Seaweed, and I've really been loving this one record, New Dawning Time. Here's a track off of it called Outside Looking In. It's here on Audio Oasis.

0: is music from Juno off of A Future Lived in Past Tense. It came out in 2001 when I was in blank the name of that track. The Lonely Forest, Turn Off the Song, and Go Outside. That band based out of Anacortes, Washington. The Pinehurst Kids in there as well. That is some Portland, Oregon-based emo pop. And Jodie Foster, the name of that track. No Means No, that was a request going out to Jason. I didn't have the exact song that Jason wanted to listen to in my library, but I thought The Body Bag might suffice. That one's a good one. It comes off of The People's Choice. And Gardner at the top of that set. They were a band who were active in the late 1990s and featured some members of Seaweed and Screaming Trees. Love, love, love that record. New Dawning Time came out on Sub Pop Records in 1999.
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0: You are listening to Audio Oasis. My name is Kennedy, your host of this show here with you each and every Saturday, 6 to 9 p.m., playing the best from all around the Pacific Northwest. And coming up at 9 o'clock, it'll be time for Sonic Reducer. That is your punk show. Jen is in for Sonic Reducer, and Jen is going to be in for Seek and Destroy from midnight to 2 a.m., the weekend overnight with Reeves from 2 a.m. to 6 a.m. And have you heard that King Giz and the Lizard Wizard is playing a three-night residency in New York City this August, and we want to send you and a friend to experience the psychedelic fun firsthand. You can enter now to win a trip for two to see King Giz, three nights in a row plus a four-night hotel stay at the Hotel on Rivington, and airfare from the continental U.S. Make your psychedelic dreams a reality by entering to win. You can do so by entering this entering at kexp.org. You can find all the info about that over there. And I wanted to get into some new stuff after playing a whole set of older music from the late 90s, early 2000s. And I just came across this one from No Monaco. They're a band I've been a fan of for a while now. They put out some singles in 2024 that I really, really loved and have been releasing music ever since then. And man, they just knocked out of the park with this new one. It is called What a Shame. And I was biking around the city earlier today listening to it on repeat, as I do. I'm a repeat listener, you know? Like, when you have a song that you like, I just want to listen to it again and again and again and again. And sometimes I get sick of it, and sometimes it just becomes my favorite song of all time, you know? 50-50. We see what happens. But yeah, I wanted to get to this one from No Monaco. Great new track from a band out of Seattle. Again, it's called What a Shame, here on Audio Oasis, where the local music matters.

That is some punk out of Portland. The Riffs, the name of that band. Poison Boys is that track. Some Chico Detour in there with Christo's Ghost. And they have a new EP coming out on May 29th. And that is called Walk.

0: wash it down. The Queen Anne's kicking it back to 1986 with Something Quick and new music from Shime, formerly King Shime. And that was Soulmate 500, new single from that band. Sunbathe in there, Can't Be Sure. I was trying to figure out what song that No Monica, What a Shame reminded me of. It's been racking. I've been trying to rack my brain for the past like 24 hours. Cannot come up with it. Thought it might be that Sunbathe song. I don't know if it really is. They kind of sound like Sunbathe. But I also just love that Sunbathe song. It's truly one of my favorite songs of all time. I've listened to it a lot of times, and I'll continue to listen to it more times, and I'm feeling the same about that No Monaco's track. What a Shame is the name of their new single. It's all here on Audio Oasis, your Pacific Northwest local music show.
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0: Seattle band Heavy Bloom have a new record coming out. It is called Back to Us. It drops on May 15th. They are playing a show on May 15th. That is this coming Friday. They're playing at Baba Yaga. I'm planning on going to that one and wanted to play this track off of the new record. One of my favorites called Woke Up. Heavy Bloom here on KEXP.

0: record out from telehealth on the 15th. That is this next Friday. It's called Green World Image, Donor Country, A Good Cause, the name of the track that you just heard. And they're playing a show the night before they release their album on May 14th at Numos. And that release party features Coral Grief and Buddy Wynkoop. Going to be a very fun time. Actors in there, control the name of that track right there. And Zaylee Hayes with Grass, that is new music from that band based in Seattle. Zaylee Hayes is opening for Stardust and Alex Vile at the Belltown Yacht Club on May 15th as well. So much is happening on May 15th, my goodness. And that includes Heavy Bloom's album release show that's happening at Baba Yaga. You got lots of options if you're looking to go to a cool show on the 15th. Woke Up, the name of that track, and Heavy Bloom has a new record out, like I said, coming out this Friday, and I'm very excited for that to be out. This is KEXP, where the music matters.
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0: 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I don't know. Where do people make music, Rob? 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
0: Everywhere! 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And hopefully we'll play it here on the show. 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And coming up at 9 o'clock, it'll be time for Sonic Reducer, your punk show. Jen is going to be in for Sonic Reducer. Jen is also going to be in for Seek and Destroy. And then the Weekend Overnight with Reeves. And did you know that Florence and the Machine and Mannequin Pussy are coming to Climate Pledge Arena this coming Tuesday, May 12th? And KEXP is your pre-show party destination. 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We got drinks, and there's going to be a live set from DJ Lisa LeClaire. It's going to be a whole lot of fun. 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You can register if you want to. It's optional at kexp.org/events. I'm going to be going to that show with my mom, and I think we're going to stop by beforehand, and it should be super fun night. I've got new stuff from Dana and Alden. They are teaming up with Mae Simons on this one, Lee's Greenhouse, a brand new track. Papa's Boat is a new record coming out soon, and I'm vibing to this one right here. Maybe you will too. It's KEXP.

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3: 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The Black Tones in there, a killer new track from them, Troublemaker, covering that Zamrock classic, featuring Death Valley Girls, Midpack in there as well, Disco Heaven 54, and yeah, from Havana Swim Club. That was the debut album from Seattleite Dan Koch of Sherwood and Pacific Gold. You also heard music from Dana and Alden featuring Mace Simone's. That was Lee's Greenhouse, and that comes off of their upcoming record, Papa's Boat. It's due out on August 14th. This has been Audio Oasis. I am your host, Kennedy. Thanks so much for hanging out, tuning in tonight for all the wonderful requests and messages. It's always a joy to spend Saturday nights here with you all. Thank you to Rob helping out on the real-time playlist, and you can go check out everything Rob's been putting on the playlist at kexp.org. Coming up next, it is time for Sonic Reducer. It's time to turn the radio up and listen to some cool punk music with Jen. Jen is going to be sitting in for Sonic Reducer and for Seek and Destroy. So keep it locked right here to KEXP. I am going to leave you with something from Jessamine. Just came across this one. This comes off of their record, The Long Arm of Coincidence. It's called Say What You Can. It's here on KEXP. Have a wonderful rest of your week. I'll see you later.

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3: 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I'm Jen. This is Sonic Reducer, your Saturday night punk and hardcore show with me, Jen, Brian Foss, Dr. West, and Mac. But tonight, it's just me. I'm all alone, and that's okay. Mac's having a good old time with Tanner from Seek and Destroy for Northwest Terror Fest. And, you know, I could do it. I've done it before, and I'll do it again. So you heard me right. I'll be in until 2 a.m. tonight. At midnight, I'll be taking over the metal show, and whew, it's been a minute, so I'm excited. But on Sonic Reducer tonight, you know, we're doing punk, and we're doing lots of stuff because I missed the anniversary show last weekend with Brian. And you know what? I love birthdays. I love a party. I love to celebrate. And also, happy anniversary to Sonic Reducer and your mom because it's Mother's Day tomorrow. And you know what? Shout out to moms, mom equivalents, and all the other things. Personally, I, Jen, of Sonic Reducer, love moms. So, you know, we'll throw that in there when we can tonight. Also got lots of stuff coming up. Downtown Boys, Pyrex, and, you know, maybe something that you would like to hear. I'm flying solo, so please excuse the lateness with which may I reply, but you can email dj@kexp.org and you can text 206-903-5397. If I got it, I'll play it. If I don't, I'm so sorry. But I digress. All right. I'm going to start off Sonic Reducer with a song that makes me think of moms. I don't know. It makes me think of learning. It doesn't make me think of moms. I don't know. You be the judge of that one. It's just a fun one. Here is Donkey Bugs with ABCs of Lust on Sonic Reducer.

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4: 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I'm Jen. This is Sonic Reducer, and you are not going to unplug me. That was Lotion from New York City with Unplugged on Worldwide Web. Out on Toxic State in 2019. I'm getting hyped because they have a new release coming out next month, also on Toxic State, called Machine Hallucinations, which I think is funny. When AI messes up, it's called a hallucination. It's so insane. We live in a really, really, really crazy, crazy world. But I'm happy for things like Lotion. And punk. JJ and the A's before that with A Manifest Destiny, a track on Pomegranate Seeds, an international benefit for mutual aid in Gaza. All proceeds after Bandcamp, PayPal fees, and the cost of making the tapes is donated to Gaza Soup Kitchen to direct mutual aid through Gaz funds and for Ethrims through Connecting Humanity. Before JJ, we had Hoop Hayes out of Richmond with AOD on Hard Times. Out on 11 p.m. Records, Army of God from Seattle with a self-titled demo. That track was My Life. Then we had Mock Execution from Chicago. This is a release that just came out. Democracy shoved up your butt. The track was Anti-Climax. Mock Execution. Going on a West Coast tour, playing a lot of shows, playing the Bay Area, playing Portland. I didn't write those things down, but I do know that they're playing Seattle on May 26th at the Black Lodge with Endless Joy, Shanked, and what was that band? Army of God. So that's in my planner. I'm definitely going to that one. It's on a Tuesday, which is crazy, but you know what? We do things like crazy things for the ones we love, and I really love Mock Execution, and I'm really looking forward to seeing Army of God, and I always love seeing Endless Joy. They're the greatest band ever. So yeah, I'll go out on a Tuesday for that. We do things, you know, we just gotta do things. Still, it's good for the soul. Plastic Pigs from Raleigh, North Carolina with Run, Duck, Hide on their demo. And we started off with a couple requests. We had The Replacements, Customer for Jim. Glad you could stay up. And we also had Circle Jerks for Nick. That was Coop the Tat on, you know, it had its own release. But I played the one on the Repo Man soundtrack because I love Repo Man. Y'all want to do some crimes later? Like get sushi and not pay for it? I know I do. No, I'm still just going to get that milkshake, and I will pay for it. I respect all the employees of Dick's Burgers. They really do hard work, especially down here in Seattle Center. All right, I've got a bunch of requests coming up because y'all just tuning in. I love it. But first, there's more. Here's Kaleidoscope with Cities of Fear on Sonic Reducer.

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3: 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I'm Jen, and you're listening to Sonic Reducer, KEXP's punk and hardcore show every Saturday, 9 p.m. to midnight with me, Jen, Brian Foss, Dr. West, and Mac. And it's just me this evening, just doing my thing. So Mac and Tanner of Seek and Destroy, the metal show, can go have fun and do metal things on the streets of Capitol Hill. It's cool. I love it. I'm so happy for them because I love doing the metal show. So stick around. If you love being up late, I'll be doing the metal show midnight to 2 a.m. But also, if you don't have to stay up late, silly, this is the future, and you can just listen to the show tomorrow or sometime in the next 2 weeks. It's more fun when it's live, though. And you know what? Because this is a worldwide radio show, it may be like, I don't know, 8 o'clock in the morning for you if you're like in Australia or Germany or something. And you know what? If that's how you start your day, hell yeah, sister, get it. That was Clarko from Reno with Let's Be Mean on Welcome to Clarko. Distest from Seattle with a wonderful self-titled release. That was Feral and Free. The Exploited UK 82, Troops of Tomorrow. Truly, I just wanted to play it after Nine Inch Nails, March of the Pigs, which was a request by E, who was just driving home this evening. I hope you were driving safe. Hope you weren't driving really fast. But I know I would be, because that's such a great song. Actually, it is the fastest Nine Inch Nails song ever recorded, coming in at 269 beats per minute. Great song. Kaleidoscope, Cities of Fear is what we started out with. Really fun track, really catchy. I love it. Got some more requests. Shout outs and loves to people tuning in, especially with your pets. You, it's Mother's Day after all. And like, you know what? Shout out to the pet mamas out there. Ravi in the Central District with your two cats. I know you're missing Northwest Terror Fest, but really you're the winner tonight. You have a chair that you probably get to sit in. You don't have to stand on concrete all night. You have two cats, which is lovely. Chris and Waffles the Corgi. Just looking cozy as ever. Waffles, you and my corgi ham would not be interested in each other whatsoever, but I would love it so much. Yeah, and all you pet mamas and papas out there just tuning in, thanks for being here. Thanks for saying your nice things. Thanks for, let me know that there's songs you want to listen to. If you have songs that you want to listen to, feel free. I love to hear about it. You can email me, dj@kexp.org. You can also text, this is the future after all, 206-903-5397. If I got it, I'll play it. If I don't, I'm so sorry. But I'll try. You know what? When I don't have a song that somebody requests, I do write it down so I can maybe have it next time I'm here. Again, I try to do that. It's not reliable 100% of the time, but, you know, I feel bad when somebody's like, I would love to hear this one song. And I'm like, I don't have it. I'm so sorry. I really wish I did, but I don't. You know what I do have, though? I have a song by Texas band Wiccans. Here's Barbarian Queen on Sonic Reducer.

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I'm Jen. This is Sonic Reducer. We're playing punk. That's what we do. Saturday night, after all. Maybe you're at home, snuggling your little snuggly bug. Perhaps you're, you know, in between fun Saturday night things, driving. Or, hey, maybe you're just working because it's Saturday night and some of us are working, right? Yeah. Either way, happy you're here and happy to be rocking with you this evening. That was Nisimono from New York City. That's out on Toxic State. That was Nisimono Part 2. Then we had Syndrome 81, I Don't Need You, which is not true. I do need you. You're also great. We had Wiccans from Texas with Barbarian Queen on Phase 4 out on Unlawful Assembly very late last year. Coming in during that time where you're like, I already had to submit my best of 2025 list, and then another record comes out, and it's okay. You get to slop it on over to 2026. It's okay to put it on that list. It's not your fault. You don't make the deadlines. Clarko, welcome to Clarko. That was Let's Be Mean. Oh, wait. I've gone too far. I forgot to put an air brake in. That's what I get for doing my own data entry. Mac, I miss you so much. I'm so happy you're having fun. I've got more requests coming up this evening, but wow, I'd like to play a different track. Here's Schimmel Uber Berlin with Komm Schon on Sonic Reducer.

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3: 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I'm Jen. This is Sonic Reducer, KEXP's punk and hardcore show every Saturday, 9 p.m. to midnight Pacific Standard Time with me, Jen, Brian Foss, Dr. West, and Mac. And you just got me tonight. Lucky you. Lucky you. I'm here. I'm celebrating. Technically, Sonic Reducer's anniversary was probably closer to last weekend, but I wasn't here. So it's my turn. Also, it's Mother's Day tomorrow, and I love a mom. What can I say? Not that this particular playlist this evening is specific to mothers. I gotta say it any chance I get. It's been fun. It's been a breeze, and it's been a blast. That was Kylan Lunsford with My Amphibian Face on Promiscuous Jeans last year on Feel It Records. It feels like it came out just yesterday because I don't remember really what happened in the past year. So it's like it really was just yesterday, although that came out on May 16th last year, so technically it would be in the future. Don't worry about it. Luna Chicks before that, a request for Mike down in Brisbane, you and your cute little cat. Thank you for sending me pics of your cat. Thank you always for sending me pics of your cats and your dogs, your squirrels, your mice, whatever pet animal you have. It really keeps me going in these late Saturday night hours just to see a fuzzy little friend. Love it. I'll never be mad about it. That was Babysitters on Acid. Also, yes, Luna Chicks documentary called Pretty Ugly, the story of Luna Chicks was released a few years ago but has now been set for major distribution coming out soon. Before that, we had Hunks and His Punks with Alone in Hollywood on Acid, out on Walk Out on This World on Get Better Records. Hunks and His Punks, they are going on tour, playing some shows in June up and down the West Coast. We got Long Beach June 4th and 5th, Oakland on the 6th at the Store Club, Sacramento on the 7th, Portland and Mississippi Studios on the 9th, Santa Cruz at the Catalyst on the 12th, and it's not listed here, but June 13th, they're playing at the Getty Center, and I'm so mad about that. I just got tickets to June 12th at the Getty, and my brother's stupid graduation is on June 13th, and that's okay. I'm really happy for him. He's the first one to go to graduate school. He's going to be a great nurse, but he's preventing me from seeing a free show of Hunks and His Punks at the Getty Center. Maybe you can get tickets. I can't. They're playing Jacumba Hot Springs. But first of all, they're playing in Seattle on June 10th at the Clockout Lounge. That show's pretty much almost sold out. There's but a handful of tickets left. So, you know, I gave you a warning. We had Puppet Wipes before that, out of Philadelphia, with The Unabomber Used to Come and Dance at Events. I don't know of the validity of that, but I do know that Ted was a Gemini, born a Gemini, died a Gemini. Thank you, Ted. All right, Schimmel Uber Berlin before that with Comshan. That's quickly becoming a song that I listen to way too much. But it's okay. It's just really good. Thank you for, you know, continuing to send in your requests, send in your funny little things, your pets, of course, some of your pets. Lots of nice people. Scott Oakland, Raven, what's up? Happy Mother's Day. It took me a sec. And other people. Spitty, I got a request coming up for you. Kenny and Ballard down in the Arizona desert. Who are you, man? I know who I am. All right. Yes, more things a-coming. But first, let's change it up. Schmitty, love the request. Here's Betray Every God with Switch on Sonic Reducer.

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6: 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I'm Jen. This is Sonic Reducer. And it's almost midnight. And we're doing so good. We passed the halfway mark. I mean, for you punk listener that will just be vacating by midnight, Godspeed to you. Thank you for joining. But me, Jen, I will be sticking around. I'm going to be filling in the Seek and Destroy the Metal Show with Tanner this evening until 2 a.m. Pacific Standard Time, because I don't get to do it very much. Tanner's very committed to the cause and literally does this show every week, shows up with like a billion records and just really, truly a metal fan of all metal. And my hat's off to him and Mac, who also sticks around for that and supports that. I don't get to do it that much because Tanner is obsessed and I love it. But it's my turn. Tanner's got to go do fun things sometimes and like go to metal shows after all. So, you know. Oh, we're excited to be here. That was X2000 from Gothenburg, Sweden with Centro Demoniaco. I don't know. That was a split with Doughty Flynn that came out in 2022 on Iron Lung Records. We had Ladrona from San Jose, Costa Rica with a track off Lagrimas Pesadas, which came out in 2025 last year. Denial of Life from Tacoma, Washington with Asphyxiation on No Reason. Denial of Life will be headed back out for a European tour soon. Good for them. They're going to have a great time. I know they will. Cause for Alarm from New York City. Poison in the Machine. Suicidas from Barcelona with Resistere. Shakti from Barcelona. That was Mount. Out on La Vida Es Un Moose late last year. Still obsessed with that record. Can't stop. And we started out with Betray Every God from Los Angeles. That was Switch. Request for Smitty. So, great requests always, Smitty. If you have requests for the punk show, I may not be able to get to them. Because again, you know, the whole Seek and Destroy thing showing at midnight. But you know, if you're into metal and stuff, stick around. I have 2 hours to kill. And I have a lot of music, I do, but maybe you want to listen to some cool things too. I don't know. Maybe you don't know what kind of metal I like and you don't know what to expect. I don't know what kind of metal you like. Maybe we, you know, can get together on that one. Either way, we'll keep doing the punk thing. I want to play a song by a band that I'm also super obsessed with right now. It's the closest I can get to Total Control. And it's not Total Control, but you know what? I'll take it. It's really good. There's saxophones. The songs are really long. It's everything I want. And maybe it's something you want too. So here's Station Model Violins with Heat on Sonic Reducer.

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5: 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I'm Jen. This is Sonic Reducer. And we're playing punk and stuff. Thank you very much again for being here this evening, tuning in, sending me fun notes, especially those that heard my call and sent me pictures of their furry little friends. Oh, especially, I would have special shout outs to Columbia City Kitty, Jeff and Eugene with the wonderful Mavis. Oh my God, what a stately feline that is. I'm sorry, Columbia City Kitties with this. This is what's going to keep me going, truly. Also, great music. We had the Nun from London with Raylene on Matter. And then a great long but wonderful song by Station Model Violence out of Sydney, Australia, featuring members of Total Control and others. That was Heat, self-titled, out on Static Shock Records earlier this year. Thank you again for tuning in and listening to Sonic Reducer. I will not be here next week for the punk show, but I will be back, let me see, on May 30th. So we'll do that. But, you know, I'm not going anywhere right now. Got the metal show. After all, it's going to be fun. I just need to, like, drink some iced tea and, like, get it together. If only I had more pictures of kitty cats or puppy dogs to keep this going. Don't worry, I'll be okay. I'm a resilient person, and I'm going to power myself up right now and hopefully power you up too with No Filter. Here's Fred DeQuer on Sonic Reducer.

Yeah.

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2: 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I'm Jen. I'm not Tanner. Really wish I could be. So cool. And this is Seek and Destroy, the metal show with me, Jen, of Sonic Reducer fame. And I'm here to play metal and other things, but mostly metal, I swear. So thanks for letting me fill in, Tanner. I swear I won't ruin your show. If anything, I'm powered by pictures of cats right now. Thank you, everybody, for paying that kitty tax, because I'm rich. I'm rich with power right now. I can't even describe how elated I am right now. I also just met a really cool security guard, Blue. Shout out to Blue. Thank you for being here. You rock. I feel all safe at Seattle Center now. That was Ash Prison with Scorn on Future Torn, a very scary song to listen to when you think you're alone in a radio station. But I know I'm not alone now. Thanks, guys. Hide before that with Spit or Swallow, Every Soul Will Taste Death on an album of the same name that came out late last year on Get Better Records. So we had London Clay with Semi-Detached on Private View. And we started off with No Filter from Voiron, France, with the track off Sans Filtre. Okay, I got to put on my metal persona that is pretty much the same as the punk one. It's just me. I'm somebody that contains multitudes. All of those multitudes love cats, so don't feel like you gotta stop sending me pictures of cats. I love a dog too, if you got a dog out there. Nothing wrong with that. Ooh, immediately get a request for Dystopia. Yes, we're off to a great start so far, everybody. If you have any requests, feel free. Send them my way. You can email dj@kexp.org, and you can text, because this is the future, whether we like it or not. 206-903-5397. If I got it, I'll play it. And you know I have Dystopia. I'm definitely going to play that at some point. I just got to get there. And while I'm getting there, here's a little weird one. I don't know. It's interesting, but I was like, this is appropriate. So we'll start here. This is Floating with I Reached the Mew on Seek and Destroy.

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1: 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I'm Jen, and this is Seek and Destroy, the metal show every Saturday night, I guess, at midnight till 2 a.m. with Tanner and Mac. But tonight, friends, because Tanner and Mac have to, you know, go to metal shows sometimes, they're enjoying the riches of Northwest Terror Fest here in Seattle. And I am here, and I am doing great. I just did the punk show, and I'm going to do the metal show. The old wham, bam, be here till 2 a.m., and we're doing it. Special shout out to everybody and their cats. I swear I'll stop talking about it, but it just brings me so much joy. Especially Eric and Talalip with your very cool cat with his very cool Zorn record. We just listened to Poison Ruin from Philadelphia, also members of Zorn. That was Pilgrimage on Hymns from the Hills, the latest record from Poison Ruin out on Relapse Records. I love Pennsylvania. Wonderful state. Power Plant before that with Bridge of Sacrifice, title track on album of the same name out this year on Arcane Dynamics. If you go to kexp.org and check the real-time playlist, I dropped a little link

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1: But, you know, I like it. I don't hate, you know, mixing my peanut butter and my jelly. I think it can work sometimes. It can be tasteful. It can be a little gimmicky too, but if it works, you know, it works. It's like peanut butter, banana, and pickle sandwiches. It just happens. Up next here on Seek and Destroy, I got a couple requests, but you know, I'm going to play this next one. This is for Richie in Des Moines, Washington. Because I only saw the dystopia come across the screen, I was like, oh, cool. A Bay Area listener is requesting dystopia. How apropos. But no, Richie, you're in Des Moines. That's awesome. I am also from the Bay Area, and I grew up listening to dystopia. And what a great, great band when you are in your, like, angry 10 years to be listening to. Still listening to them now as a, you know, slightly disgruntled adult, but I love it all. I love dystopia. All right, here is Hands That Mold on Seek and Destroy.

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2: 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I am Jen and this is Seek and Destroy, the metal show with me, Jen, filling in for Tanner this evening and having a blast. You know what? If you're driving home from Northwest Terror Fest in Seattle, I hope you're having fun. I really wish you were listening to something else because you've just been listening to metal for like a couple days. Like, turn to 89.5, listen to some dance music, have some fun. But you know what? If you will still have fun here too. Double the metal. That was Hedonist with Profanation on Scapulomancy out on San Jose, California's own Carbonized Records. Hedonist just came through here and played in Olympia at Old School Pizzeria. Before that, we had Tomb from Indonesia with a track off Mercilessly Slaughtering on District 6 Records. Caustic Wound before that, The Heroes of Cascadia. That was Guillotine on Death Posture, featuring members of Mortiferum, Fetid, other things. Caustic Wound and Mortiferum are doing some real cool. 10 years of Mortiferum and Caustic Wound. It's the Consecration of Torment in Seattle, October 23rd and 24th. It's, what is it, 1 to 2 days? 2 days of metal at the Central Saloon in beautiful Pioneer Square, Seattle. I think some tickets went up and then those tickets sold out. But there's still some passes available, so that's cool. Good to know. I'm learning right now. Fake Dust from Portland with Substance Abuse Lifestyle on Decryptizing Den of Cerebral Psiopticon. This is really going to test me tonight, all these big words. That's out soon on Iron Lung Records. Fake Dust also going on a big old tour to go along with it. And we started off with a request from Richie in Des Moines. That was Dystopia, Hands That Mold on Humans. Sorry, just singular. Human equals garbage. Out on Tank Crimes. I love Dystopia. I love the Bay Area. I love just the, like, multitudes that one place can hold. The same city that gave you Stress Builds character. I don't even like money. Gave us Mac Dre. And I love it. I love it so much. I love you, Bay Area. I love you too, Seattle. You're great. Everywhere is great. Let's celebrate all the places tonight. I'm sorry. I'm going to celebrate the Bay Area one more time. Up next here on Seek and Destroy, here's a new one by Diabolic Oath. This is Emblazoned Upon Ebony Winds on Seek and Destroy.

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4: 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I'm Jen, and this is Seek and Destroy, the metal show, filling in for Tanner this evening. Not a lot of IDs available that don't have his name in it, but you know what? I can't keep playing the Crispin Glover one over and over again. You know what? One of these days, I need somebody to tell me how they got Crispin Glover in here to do an ID. This isn't the forum for that, but just putting a pin in it for myself for later. Yeah, metal show, love it. Hope everyone's having a good, safe Saturday, Sunday, doesn't matter. You could be in a different place. Maybe you're listening to this 2 weeks in the future because KEXP has shows in the archives and they stay there for 2 weeks. You can really listen to this show at any point, any show really at KEXP. So yeah, time means nothing. Just metal matters. That was Corpse with a K on... That was a demo, but the track was From the Heart, Corpse with a K, out of Scotland. And it's just, it's a real perfect, weird demo. It's pretty groovy. It's funky. And it sounds like, I don't know. I don't know too many Scottish death metal bands, but this one's really up there for me as far as demos go. Sickening Gore from Switzerland before that with Free of Conscience on Destructive Reality out in 1993 on Massacre Records. Sickening Gore, not a very popular band, but you know, they really hooked me in with their name. You know, I'm not gonna lie. When I'm looking for a wine, I just look for the fun label. And the same goes for metal sometimes, but when it hits, it hits. And Sickening Gore, Target Annihilated. But we started with Diabolic Oath, not from the Bay Area. Sorry about that. They're from Portland, Oregon. That was Emblazoned Upon Ebony Winds on the to-be-released soon Unholy Barbaric Hymns out on Sentient Ruin Laboratories, which is a Bay Area-based label. In these late nights, my notes get all mixed up. You don't care, though. You're here for a metal, and I appreciate that. I got some fun little requests in during that set, so can't wait to play what I got going on. Got some Worm coming up in honor of that in-studio that happened today, and they're playing Northwest Terror Fest. And, you know, a couple other requests. So here's one of those. This is Entombed, The Truth Beyond on Seek and Destroy.

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2: 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I'm Jen, and I am filling in for Tanner this evening on Seek and Destroy, the metal show. Thank you for tuning in while I try my best to be the substitute teacher here. Not that I'm teaching anybody anything. We're all just enjoying the same stuff we all know and love. But don't worry, I have weird new things you probably haven't heard before coming on up. Also weird old things. I just like weird metal. Not even to say weird. I just, you know, I like the classics. I like the other stuff. I like everything. I'm trying to be like Tanner at all times. Really, Tanner is like a true fan of all metal. And sometimes I'm not as cool as that. So I like to be open. That was Nihilist, who did change their name at some point. Brain Warp, which I think is a pretty cool name in the grand scheme of things. They changed their name a couple times. But I like Brain Warp the most. Nihilist, you know, it's fun. It's classic. We get it. That was When Life Has Ceased on my demo out of Stockholm, Sweden, just like what we started out with, Entombed on The Truth Beyond on But Life Goes On. I love Entombed. I'm sure you do too. I said I was going to play Worm, and I'm going to play Worm. This is an older one, though. I like it. I like recent Worm stuff, too. Thanks, Mac, for tuning me on to this. All you had to say was, it's weird, and he's from Florida, and I'm in. So here is Centuries of Ooze 2 by Worm on Seek and Destroy.

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1: 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I'm Jen, and this is Seek and Destroy, the metal show. Every Saturday night, Sunday morning with Tanner and Mac. And I am blessed enough to have been asked to fill in this evening so that Tanner and Mac can go enjoy some metal stuff. Probably it's still going on right now. I don't know how. I'm so tired. It's cool though. I only have scary experimental metal to keep me awake. We're doing this, y'all. All right, that was Akui from Seoul, South Korea. The name is Japanese for evil spirit. And if all of the lights were to go off in the station and that song still played, I would

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1: That's cool. We're here. We're listening to it on the radio in from the comfort of our chairs. It's very nice. All right. What do I got next? Oh, you know what? This is a fun one. I have something else from 20 Bucks Spin. This is a newer. It's Layla Abdul-Rauf. This is Descent into Kerr on Seek and Destroy.

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3: 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I'm Jen. This is Seek and Destroy, the metal show. And I'm usually the host of, one of the hosts of Sonic Reducer, the punk and hardcore show. And I'm on like hour four and a half of doing radio, and I wouldn't rather be anywhere else. Duh. This is very fun, actually. I have found my thing this evening in order to stay locked in, and I am now scaring myself. And it's working. It's really great. I've turned off all the lights in the booth. I'm only playing scary music, and you know what? You can play along at home. It's easy to do, and it's free. God, I love radio. It's great. That was Catharnum from Shanghai, China, with a track off their album that came out in 2024. There was one other release that came out last year. Hopeful for more. Then we had Muerto from Mexico with Serpentine Echoes on Eclipsed Realms, but the label is Transcending Obscurity Records. This album came out not that long ago, maybe like a month ago. It's pretty interesting. And we started out with Lila Abdul Rauf from Oakland. That was Descent into Cur on Andros Insidium, out also very recently on 20 Buckspin. Lila Abdul Rauf, big collaborator with 20 Buckspin on multiple Vastum records, a composer and instrumentalist in her own right. Layla, you're cool. You're scaring me in here. I love it. I'm going to just keep the night alive with that in mind. If you want to maybe not scare yourself, Reeves will be sticking around with her for the weekend overnight coming up at 2 a.m. and going from there. Happy Mother's Day to all. Oh, you cat moms, dog dads. Hope you're all having a good one. Here is Arnhide with Cryptic Serpent Cult on Seek and Destroy, where the metal matters.

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2: 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I'm Jen. This is Seek and Destroy, and it has been a blast, y'all. I'm out of here. But stick around. Reeves will be here in for the weekend overnight, and you know he's going to keep playing some metal. He's got to. He must. He's got time. That was Titan Blood from Spain with And Darkness Was All on From the Visceral Abyss out last year. And we had Arnaid from Indonesia. The track was Cryptic Serpent Cult on Nocturnal Elegy. I'm going to leave you with one last long song to keep you going into the evening. Until next time, I'm Jen, one of the hosts of Sonic Reducer, and it's been real. Here's Arrakoth with Gorgon on Seek and Destroy.

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That is, of course, off of 1973's Houses of the Holy. Levitus is the name of the band. Amisibane is the name of the track. Scarabeus is the name of the album. Apologies for not knowing my Latin as well as I should. After being on Seek and Destroy, you would have figured that I would have Finnish, Norwegian, Latin, like all that figured out, and yet I don't. We learn and grow every day, folks. But they are from Portland, Oregon, and they contain members from Bellwitch. Very excited about the fact that the singer from Bellwitch is able to continue making music with Levitus. And Black Breath from Seattle, Washington, had the pleasure of watching them play Northwest Terror Fest a couple hours ago on technically what is Saturday night, even though we are now into what is early Sunday morning. And they turned that audience feral. It was amazing. It was just absolutely crazy, an absolute barn burner of a show. And I think their first show since 2019. So very excited about the fact that they were able to perform live and bring such a wonderful atmosphere to Northwest Terror Fest. Again, Black Breath, the name of the track you heard was Endless Corpse off of Sentence to Life from 2012. This is Reeves. Thanks so much for tuning into the Sunday Overnight on KEXP. I'm going to be with you until 6 a.m. in the morning. Kicked off the show with Black Breath at 2 a.m. I'm going to be with you for the next 4 hours of wonderful, jam-packed, beautiful radio. Huge thanks to Jen of Seek and Destroy, covering for Tanner as he is at Northwest Terror Fest, I think, still. I assume he's just posted up there just giggling like a schoolgirl. And thankfully, Jen was able to cover for his show for Seek and Destroy from midnight to 2 a.m. Left you with some Urkoth. The name of the band is Gorgon. The name of the track is Avavago Zamran. Very wonderful, like, dark ambient album there. So very happy that she was able to cover for Tanner for Seek and Destroy, and a huge thanks to her for doing so. And a huge thanks to you for donating to KEXP. We're able to play everything from dark ambient to Led Zeppelin because you support listener-powered radio. So thanks for donating to KEXP. 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My name is Reeves, and you can find me on social media on Blue Sky, Instagram, and Twitter under the handle at KEXP DJ Reeves, if that is your thing too. Gonna get right back into the music. There are an absolute buttload of album anniversaries and awesome birthdays on this day, May 10th. So we're going to try and get to as many of them as possible. I know one of them is for Sunny Day Real Estate's album Diary, which was released on this day in 1994. So that's going to be coming your way very soon. But I'm still going to be playing new music, and that includes music from this band, Deary. Name of the track is called Birding, and that's the name of the album. The name of the track is called Seabird. Here on KEXP, this is the place where the music matters.

0: from her 2002 record, American Girl. That is the title track from that album by Kilo Kish here on KEXP. Some Lime Garden before her with 23. That's the opening track from Maybe Not Tonight, which was released just about a month ago. Lime Garden will be in the West Coast in the United States, playing San Francisco on October 30th at Café du Nord, and in Seattle on November 2nd at Barboza. Sunny Day Real Estate with their classic album Diary. You heard the song Seven, and that was released on this day in 1994. And everything began with Deary. The name of the track is called Seabird. It's off their latest release, Birding, and they are out of London. Very happy to get that album on air. It is a very, very good one, especially if you're into that shoegazy dream pop music. Very, very wonderful stuff. Again, from the band Deary. My name is Reeves. Thanks so much for tuning in to KEXP. It is 90.3 FM in Seattle, 92.7 FM in the Bay Area. 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
0: It's an absolute pleasure to be here on KEXP for the Sunday Overnight. My name is Reeves. Thanks, everybody, so much for tuning in and sending in your kind messages as well as your requests. I got one for Wings that'll be coming your way in just a few moments. But first, wanted to get to a band that's going to be live on KEXP this week on Friday, May 15th at 11 a.m. The name of the band is called Cardinals. They are out of Ireland. This one is open to the public, so if you would like to watch this in studio performance, you definitely can. You can come on down to the Gathering Space in Seattle, Washington, where we are headquartered right now, and then you can get yourself on a little guest list that allows you to watch it in our in-studio viewing gallery. So feel free to come on down on Friday, May 15th at 11 a.m. to check this in studio out. Once again, the name of the band is Cardinals, and let's listen to the track St. Agnes off of their latest release called Masquerade. Here on KEXP, the place where the music matters.

Fading in the background is a band out of New York City called Frog. Name of the track was called Dark Out, and the name of the new album that they have that came out in mid-April is called Frog for Sale. Listener request for the band Wings, featuring Paul McCartney. Maybe you recognized his voice since he's kind of famous. Let Me Roll It is the name of the track. That is from 1973's band On the Run. And some music from a group out of Ireland called Cardinals. The name of the track was called St. Agnes, and the name of their album, which came out earlier this year, is called Masquerade. The Cardinals are going to be live on KEXP this Friday, May 15th at 11 a.m. That one is open to the public, so if you are listening in the Seattle area, you can definitely come down and watch that one on Friday. They're also going to be playing the night before, Thursday, May 14th at Barboza in Seattle. My name is Reeves. Thanks so much for tuning in to the station Where the Music Matters. It is KEXP 90.3 FM in Seattle, 92.7 FM in the Bay Area, and streaming worldwide at kexp.org and via the mobile app. Thank you so much for tuning in to the Sunday Overnight. Hopefully you're enjoying your early Sunday morning here on the West Coast, or at any time that you're streaming worldwide at kexp.org. No matter what time of day it is in your neck of the woods. 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I've said that many a time, but it's always good to remind you. 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If social media is your thing, I am also on Blue Sky, Instagram, and Twitter under the handle at @kexpdjreeves. Gonna get to some Weezer in a few moments because they released their self-titled debut album, better known as the Blue Album, on this day in 1994. But first, gonna play new music from this band out of Philadelphia called Gladdy. The name of the track, well, they're not a new band. This new album from this band out of Philadelphia called, the band is called Gladdy. The name of the album is called No Need to Be Lonely. We're gonna be listening to the track Brace Yourself right now here on KEXP. This is listener-powered radio.

From Seattle, Washington, that band is called Black Ends. The track you heard is called Suppin' on Strange. That is off of 2024's Psychotic Spew. Villager with a new album coming out called Carousel. You heard the title track off of that one. That's going to be out on May 29th. Some Weezer from the album Weezer. Specify the blue one, the first one, their debut one, which was released on this day in 1994. You heard the track No One Else from that album, and everything started off with Gladdy. The name of the track is called Brace Yourself off of the very wonderful release No Need to Be Lonely, released back in March. My name is Reeves. This is the Sunday Overnight. Thank you all so much for tuning in to KEXP, the place where the music matters. It is 90.3 FM in Seattle, 92.7 FM in the Bay Area. 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Going to get to the new album from Arlo Parks called Ambiguous Desire very soon, but first wanted to celebrate yet another album anniversary. There are a lot of these today. A lot of bands released a lot of great music on May 10th for some reason across the ages, and this is definitely one of the best ones. Spoon released their fifth album, Gimme Fiction, on this day in 2005, so let's listen to the track My Mathematical Mind from that amazing album here on KEXP. This is the place where the music matters.

And that was the Delta 5 here on KEXP with the track Mind Your Own Business. Got that off of the Stranger Than Fiction soundtrack, which came out in 2006. But that was originally released on their album of the same name back in 1979. Arlo Parks with Get Go, that is off of Ambiguous Desire, which came out just about a month ago in April. Arlo Parks will be playing the Warfield in San Francisco on September 19th for all you listeners out there on 92.7 FM, and the Showbox Soto in Seattle on September 21st for all those listening in on 90.3 FM in Seattle. They're also going to be at the Orpheum Theater in Vancouver if you're listening online at kxp.org and are in Vancouver. 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Spoon started everything off with My Mathematical Mind off of Gimme Fiction, which was released on this day back in 2005. One of my personal favorite albums ever. And Spoon is just incredible. We all love Spoon, especially Cheryl Waters, who plays them twice after every single time. I don't do that because I'm not allowed to. That's Cheryl's thing. Cheryl's earned the right to do that because she loves Spoon more than anybody. My name is Reeves, though, and you're listening to the Sunday Overnight here on KEXP. Thanks so much for tuning in, no matter where you are in the world, at kexp.org, or if you're listening in on 90.3 FM in Seattle, 92.7 FM in the Bay Area. Thank you for doing that as well. It's an absolute pleasure to be here bringing you all of this great music for the early morning hours here on Sunday, and I hope you're doing well, no matter where you are listening in the world. Going to be getting to some music out of Seattle from a band called Zoo.

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1: We'll tell on Rivington and airfare from within the continental U.S. So if you're within the continental U.S., you can enter in this wonderful Get Flyaway giveaway. 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Let's go ahead and listen to some King Gizzard and the Lizard Wizard now. Maybe in one of these nights, you'll hear them perform the song Gamma Knife from their album Nonagon Infinity. One can only hope, especially because there's a Nonagon Infinity chance of you hearing it. I have no idea if that's a number. Here's King Gizzard and the Lizard Wizard with Gamma Knife on KEXP, the place where the music matters.

0: Hellfire. Hellfire. 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Hellfire. Hellfire. Hellfire.
1: And that is the band from Seattle called Zoukrot. The name of the song is called Down Below off of their latest album, Pressure. And before that, some King Gizzard and the Lizard Wizard. They go together. You cannot separate the two. It is like King Arthur and Merlin, except one is Gizzard and the other one is a Lizard Wizard. I made that up. Gamma Knife is the name of the song, and that is off of the album Nonagon Infinity. I did not make up those two things. And I'm also not making up the fact that we have a wonderful flyaway contest to see King Gizzard and the Lizard Wizard in New York City. And there's a link on the real-time playlist at kexp.org/playlist where you can find complete and total information about how to win that wonderful flyaway contest. It's a beautiful opportunity, and I hope you will take advantage of it. And thank you for doing so. And also, thank you for donating to KEXP. We're able to give you flyaways. We're also able to play all this music that you know and love because of your support. So thank you for doing that. This is Reeves. This is the Sunday Overnight. Thank you so much for tuning in at KXP DJ Reeves on socials, Blue Sky, Instagram, and Twitter. 206-903-5397 on the text line and email dj at kexp.org to send in those requests since we are indeed listener-powered radio. And thank you for those listener suggestions and, again, for donating to KEXP. Going to get to some fulls in a few moments because Total Life Forever was released on this day back in 2010, if memory serves me right. But first, going to play some Swap Meet. This is a listener request that came in via Instagram for the track called I Know by the name. I Know is the name of the song. I know, right? I know. Man, I am just talking. The name of the band is Swap Meet. The name of the track is I Know. This was a request that came in via Instagram. Thank you so much for that one. Here on KEXP, the place where the music matters.

0: You're not the evil type.
1: What do you mean?
0: Well, for one thing, your face is too friendly. Second, your eyebrows, they arc softly as opposed to jutting inward. Mm-hmm. And, well, frankly, Joel, you blush in the most adorable way.
2: Reeves on KEXP.

Happy birthday to Tom Veck, who you just heard fade into the background with his song, Sherman, Animals in the Jungle. A likely place for them to be. Animals are also other places, you know. But that is off the album Luck. And again, just happy birthday to Tom Veck. And especially just an incredible song and incredible album. Glass Egg with a new single out called Passionate Enough that came out just a couple months ago. And that is from Seattle, Washington. Some Foals, Blue Blood is what you heard off of Total Life Forever, which was released on this day in 2010. And everything started off with a listener request for Swap Meet. I Know is the name of the track. That one came in via Instagram. If you would like to send in a request, you can send it to my various social media accounts on Instagram, Twitter, and Blue Sky under the handle at KEXPDJReeves. This is Reeves, by the way. I'm not masquerading as somebody else and just having you send DMs into the ether to like a random stranger. That's me. Don't worry about it. You can also email DJ at KEXP.org or text 206-903-5397 if you would like to reach out via the text line as well. And thank you so much for doing so. 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I'm having a wonderful time playing you all of this wonderful music for you and yours. Hopefully you're enjoying your early Sunday morning or just your Sunday, wherever you are in the world. It is, after all, Mother's Day in the United States, so be sure to call your mom. Going to go ahead and keep on rolling with the music. Going to get to some music from the New Zealand band Yumizuma, who are going to be live on KEXP tomorrow at noon for Monday. So be sure to tune in them for some live music from them. But I'll play something by them in just a few moments. But first, wanted to play some Sex Pistols because John Ritchie, who you probably better know as Sid Vicious from the band Sex Pistols, was born on this day in 1957. He obviously died extremely young in 1979, but he would have been 69 years old today. And based on his personality, I think I get to say this. Nice. This is the Sex Pistols with Anarchy in the UK off of Nevermind the Bollocks. Here's the Sex Pistols on KEXP, the place where the music matters.

0: and that is new music from Yumi Zuma. The name of the track is called Blister, and it's off of their album, No Love Lost to Kindness. You're in KEXP, the place where the music matters, on 90.3 FM in Seattle, 92.7 FM in the Bay Area, streaming worldwide at kexp.org and via the mobile app. Yumi Zuma is going to be live on KEXP tomorrow at noon. So if you're listening in on 90.3 FM or if you're just streaming online in Seattle, you have a chance to watch that one in our in-studio viewing gallery since it is open to the public. Come on down to our gathering space here at the Seattle Center and get your name on a little will call list. First come, first serve, and you'll be able to watch that wonderful in-studio. Should be a good time based on that track alone. New music from Muna, the title track from their new one called Dancing on the Wall. It is just, like, it is brand new, like brand spanking new, from Friday. Very new. And some music from Machina. The name of the track is called Agony. That's off the upcoming album Body Transmission. It's going to be out on July 10th. They were able to perform for KEXP at the 2025 Transmusical Festival in France. KEXP has been able to travel to that festival a couple times now and been able to get a lot of really wonderful video of bands performing live, including from Machina, if you want to check that out on the real-time playlist, kexp.org/playlist. And everything started off with the Sex Pistols. Anarchy in the UK from Nevermind the Bollocks, playing that one because John Ritchie, who you better know as Sid Vicious, was born on this day in 1957. He passed away in 1979, but probably to his delight, he would have been 69 years old today. My name is Reeves. Thank you so much for tuning in to KEXP, the place where the music matters, on 90.3 FM in Seattle, 92.7 FM in the Bay Area, and streaming worldwide at kexp.org.
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0: Got a listener request that came in via social media. I am under the handle at KEXP DJ Reeves if you want to reach out on Instagram, Blue Sky, and Twitter for this really awesome compilation of South American emo acts. It's called Latin America and Football. It's a very wonderful one, and this one is for the track Escalofrios, and the name of the band is called Cararantas in Siberia. So let's listen to this one here on KEXP. This is the place where the music matters. Expect some Fugazi after this track as well. You're, again, on KEXP.

And that is a band called Fugazi, or not Fugazi. In fact, they're quite good. Waiting Room is the name of the track. 13 songs is what I got that off of. That one is for all the people in waiting rooms, being patient boys and girls, or people just being patient out there in the world. That's to you. I mean, I just also wanted to play that song, but you also get the benefit of having it dedicated to you. Home Is Where, before that, with Every Day Feels Like 9/11, no comment. The Wailer is the name of that album. That is my favorite album from 2023. And that emo track seemed to fit in pretty well with some Latin American emo music from Cataratas in Siberia. The name of the track is called Escolofrios, and that is off of a compilation called Latin American Football. It's a wonderful little play on words of, well, the American football band, because that, you know, we all love emo here and everybody knows who American football is, and that it's a play on words. It's really great that I try to do wordplay in an audio medium that requires visuals. My name is Reeves. Thanks so much for tuning in to KEXP, the place where the music matters, on 90.3 FM in Seattle, 92.7 FM in the Bay Area, and streaming worldwide via the mobile apps on your phone or at kexp.org. 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If you reach out via TikTok, nothing will happen because I'm not there. Thanks so much, everybody, for tuning in. I am going to get to, let's see here, some music from, let's just pick a fun new album that I don't even have queued up yet and just say we're going to do it. Lauren Alder, we'll say that. That's a great album, and I think that'll fit in well with the actual listener request that came in from my dear old dad, who's listening in from Colorado, and he would like to listen to his favorite Drive-By Truckers track, which is Gravity's Gone, off of the album A Blessing and a Curse. So, of course, we're going to play that here on KEXP, the place where the music matters.

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Yes, is the name of the song by Lauren Otter that you just heard. The name of the album is called Whole World as Vigil, which was released just a couple months ago, back in March. Very beautiful album there from her. Kacey Musgraves with the song Back on the Wagon. That is off of her new release, Middle of Nowhere, which was released about a week ago at the start of May. And everything started off with The Dad Request, Drive-By Truckers, his favorite song, Gravity's Gone, off of the album A Blessing and a Curse. Here on KEXP, the place where the music matters, on 90.3 FM in Seattle, 92.7 FM in the Bay Area, and streaming worldwide at kexp.org. and via the mobile app. You got it tuned into the Sunday Overnight. My name is Reeves. Thank you all so much for tuning in to the station where the music matters. Very happy to be here and playing all of this wonderful music for all of you out there. And hopefully you've been enjoying the show so far, and we'll continue to enjoy the show until we got to step aside at 6 a.m. for Pacific Notions with DJ Alex. We're able to do all this because you power KEXP, so thank you for donating. You can go to kexp.org/donate if you would like to become a donor right now. Going to be getting to some music from Young MC in a few moments because he is celebrating his birthday today. But first, going to play some music from Sly and Robbie because Lowell Sly Fillmore Dunbar was born on this day in 1952. He passed away earlier this year in January and would have been 74 years old today. So let's listen to this track, Channel 1 in Dub by Sly and Robbie, in celebration of his birthday today. My name is Reeves. Thanks so much for tuning in to the Sunday Overnight here on KEXP, 90.3 FM in Seattle, 92.7 FM in the Bay Area, and streaming worldwide at kexp.org and via the mobile apps.

0: was coming.
1: And that was Reina Tropica and Soltes Cantal Martinez on a KEXP with the song Camino that you just heard fade into the background here on 90.3 FM in Seattle, 92.7 FM in the Bay Area, streaming worldwide via our mobile apps and at kexp.org. But before the song Camino was the artist Little Sims featuring JT, and the song is called Game On. It's going to be off of the upcoming album Sugar Girl, which will be out yesterday. So not upcoming, but released. Or maybe the single was released that day. Either way, the release is called Sugar Girl. And it's really exciting to see Little Sims have new music out. She is always awesome. Young MC with the song Know How. That is originally from Stone Cold Rhymin', which was released back in 1989. Playing that one because he is celebrating his birthday today. And some Sly and Robbie for the Sly part of Sly and Robbie for his birthday today. He was born on this day in 1952. He passed away in January early this year, so it is very nice to be able to play something in remembrance of what would have been his 74th birthday. The track you heard was called Channel 1 in Dub by Sly and Robbie. My name is Reeves. Thanks so much for tuning in to the place where the music matters. It is, in fact, KEXP. Very happy to be here on Listener Powered Radio, and would love to let you know that on this upcoming May 12th, which will be this Tuesday, if my memory serves me right, Florence and the Machine and Mannequin Pussy are coming to the Climate Pledge Arena on that day. And KEXP is your pre-show party destination, whether you have a ticket or not. You can join KEXP in the gathering space here in Seattle, Washington, before the Florence and Machine show, right next to the arena, with drinks and a live set from DJ Lisa LeClaire, which is a perfect choice to bring you a live DJ set before some Florence and the Machine. KEXP is perfect spot to meet up with your crew before the show or just for some Tuesday night fun. All proceeds, if you do come here, benefit KEXP. Free and 21 plus original optional registration at kexp.org/events to make sure that you are guaranteed a spot in the gathering space. So if you are listening on 90.3 FM in Seattle and would like to enjoy KEXP's gathering space before Florence and the Machine this upcoming Tuesday, do stop on by. We would love to have you. Let's see here. Gonna get back into the music. Gonna play some Jamila Woods in a few seconds because, well, a few minutes. Because she released her album Legacy on this day in 2019. But first, some music from Yaya Bay. The name of the track is called The Great Migration off of the album Fidelity. So here is new music on KEXP. This is the place where the music matters.
2: On the other side,

from her classic album Nightclubbing, that is Grace Jones with the song Pull Up to the Bumper, released back in 1981. Some music from Jamila Woods. Giovanni is what you heard from the album Legacy Legacy, which was released on this day in 2019. Some The Satisfaction from Seattle, Washington. Queens is what you heard from All Natural from back in 2012. And everything started off with Yaya Bae. New music from her called The Great Migration off of the album Fidelity, which was released back in April. My name is Reeves. Thank you so much for tuning in to KEXP. It's 90.3 FM in Seattle, 92.7 FM in the Bay Area in California. 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All of that is possible because you donate to KEXP. So thank you for being a donor to KEXP and keeping us going for 54 years strong. And the reason I'm able to specifically say 54 years strong is because KEXP has turned 54 years old today. So we've been around since 1972. And that's pretty incredible that we're able to stick around that long. And it's all because you support listener-powered radio. So thank you for doing that. My name is Reeves. It's the Sunday overnight. I've got about an hour left with all of you party people until I got to step aside for Pacific Notions with DJ Alex at 6 a.m. to 9 a.m. And you should definitely stick around for his show. It is a wonderful time listening to the Church of Chill as you ease into your Sunday morning. Going to get to some Sea Lemon in a few moments because I just feel like playing Diving for a Prize, which was one of my favorite albums from last year. But I got a listener request reminding me that today is Bono's birthday as well. So we're going to play his request for With or Without You from the Joshua Tree for Bono on his birthday here on KEXP. This is the place where the music matters.

And then is music from Chinese American Bear, a group out of Seattle, Washington. Forever Lover is the name of the track. That is off of their new album, Dim Sum and Then Some, which was just released on Moshi Moshi Records. Sea Lemon, some more music from Seattle. Stay is the name of the track off of the album Diving for a Prize, one of my favorite albums of 2025, if not my favorite album from last year. There's a link on the real-time playlist where you can check out a deeper listen podcast link about that wonderful band Sea Lemon if you want to check that out. So go ahead and go to kexp.org/playlist if you would like to see that wonderful wonderful stuff about Sea Lemon. And then everything started off with U2 because today is Bono's birthday. So happy birthday to Bono. The name of the track that a listener requested was With or Without You off of their album, The Joshua Tree. Maybe you have heard of it. My name is Reeves. Thank you so much for tuning in to the station where the music matters. It is KEXP 90.3 FM in Seattle, 92.7 FM in the Bay Area, kexp.org, and via the mobile apps. I've been having a wonderful time playing all of this great music for you since 2 a.m. in the morning, but soon, in about 45 minutes, I've got to step aside for Pacific Notions with DJ Alex. He's going to be on air from 6 to 9 a.m., bringing you the Church of Chill, the very relaxing ambient and neoclassical show that is Pacific Notions, so stick around for that. There's also a ticket giveaway for Robert Lesser Fulson and Kasi Velaza on The Roadhouse with Greg Vandy, and that is going to be at the Tractor Tavern on May 15th. So that's very, very cool. That's going to be on air from 9 a.m. to noon. And then after the Roadhouse will be DJ Miss Ashley's show from noon to 3 p.m. She's going to be celebrating KXP's 54th birthday, which is today. A mix of some of the best releases of 1972, according to Miss Ashley and her mom. Very important because, you know, it's also Mother's Day. Call your mom. Or have a radio show and wish your mom a happy Mother's Day. Happy Mother's Day, Mom. Hope you're having a good time out there. And some of the best music of today. So definitely stick around for DJ Miss Ashley, where she won't go on tangents like I just did, and have a very wonderful time from noon to 3 p.m. Going to get right back into the music here on Listener Powered Radio. Let's see here. I am going to get to some Mogwai because Stuart Braithwaite, who is the guitarist for Mogwai, is celebrating his birthday today. So we'll get that on very

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0: Stop looking at me like that. I'm no loon.

0: fading into the background is a song by the band Mogwai. The name of the track is called Coolverine, which is about being a Wolverine that is so well-dressed that it's a Coolverine. I'm being informed that's not what it means at all. Every Country Sun is the name of that album. Played that one because guitarist Stuart Braithwaite's birthday is today, and he is of the band Mogwai. Courtney Barnett's with the live version of Mantis, recorded in September of last year. That was a KXP in studio. You can watch all of our KXP in studio performances archived on our YouTube page. So go ahead and check out that. I'll put a link on the real-time playlist at kxp.org where you can watch all of that Courtney Barnett's in-studio performance if you would like. Kurt Vile started everything off with Zoom 97 off of the album Philadelphia's Been Good to Me, and he is going to be playing Fifth Avenue Theater in Seattle on July 3rd and the Castro Theater in San Francisco on July 7th. My name is Reeves. Thank you so much for having it tuned in to KEXP, the place where the music matters, on 90.3 FM in Seattle, 92.7 FM in the Bay Area, and streaming worldwide at kexp.org and via the mobile app.
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0: Going to get to some music from The Knife in a few moments, but I got a listener request that came in for the band Fancy, and the name of the track is called Slice Me Nice. So here that is on KEXP, the place where the music matters.

IRL. I'm on the clock, just give me your ASL. A plan B, baby, it's no big deal. I'm already 10 weeks in maternity. A single mom, I'm not judgmental. In my sweatpants with some juicy therapist is not mental. I need philosophy, this is existential.

0: existential.
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3: KEXP.

Fading into the background is Genevieve featuring Jordan Ward. Name of the track is called Waiting Room. Before that, the title track for Robin's Sexistential, which came out at the end of March. The Knife with Heartbeats got that off Deep Cuts, and everything started off with a listener request coming in by email. Fancy is the name of the band. Slice Me Nice is the name of the track. My name is Reeves. Thank you so much for tuning in to the Sunday Overnight on KEXP, 90.3 FM in Seattle, 92.7 FM in the Bay Area, KEXP.org, and via the mobile apps. I'll be back again next week, but I got to step aside for Pacific Notions, which is going to be up from 6 to 9 a.m. with DJ Alex. So stay tuned for that, and I hope you have a very wonderful rest of your Sunday. And it is Mother's Day, so if you do have a mother out there, please do call them. You'd never call, and it makes them so sad. So I'm glad we're going to do that also right when I get off air. So we're in the same boat. Everybody call your mom. I'm going to leave you with two more tracks, one from The Antlers from their album Burst Apart, which was released on this day in 2011. You're going to hear French Exit, and then something from The Nationals' High Violet, which was released on this day in 2010. So here's The Antlers with French Exit here on KEXP, the place where the music matters, and I'll be back again next week. The rest of you have a very wonderful Sunday morning and happy Mother's Day.

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1: Made possible in part by the Snoqualmie Tribe. 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
4: Hello, and welcome to Pacific Notions from listener-powered KEXP. My name is DJ Alex, super honored to present the best in ambient and neoclassical music with explorations into other cinematic, meditative, and blissful sounds. Thank you so much for joining me to slow down and swim through some beautiful new music. Starting off the show this week is a track from the Argentinian artist Federico Durand, from the album La Manzana Magica, new album coming courtesy of 12K Records. The name of this track here is Hansel y Gretel. It's music from Federico Durand, easing us into this week's show. You're listening to it here on Pacific Notions.

music from the Japanese artist Koshin Nakao. Name of the track is Elsewhere. It's coming off a compilation titled Perceptions, Volume 7, curated by the fantastic London-based label Bigo and Twaghetti Records. So some sounds courtesy of Koshin Nakao. That's who's wrapping up the set. You're listening to it here on Pacific Notions. Music out of Portland, Maine from the artist Kafari from a gorgeous new solo release titled Autumn's Kiss. Name of that track was Visions of Lilacs for Allah. Music from the Canadian artist Arby, teaming up with the Seattle-based artist Daniel G. Harmon for that piece there. It's titled Your Soft Absence. Music from the Japanese minimal composer Kita Kohei from the Tiny Sketchbook 7 collection. Heard a track, Tiny Sketch number 62. Got the show going this week with a piece from the Argentinian ambient musician Federico Durand. The album's titled La Mazana Magica. Name of the track was Hansel y Gretel. So that's where we've been to kick off this week's edition of Pacific Notions. My name is DJ Alex. Thank you so much for joining me on this week's show.

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Hope you're doing well from wherever you may be tuning in right now. Appreciate you joining me here on Pacific Notions. My name is DJ Alex, going on a journey through new ambient and neoclassical music, while also exploring some of the more dreamier and cinematic sounds of other styles. If you do want to reach out during any point throughout today's show or throughout the week, you can do so by sending an email to pacificnotions@kexp.org. Gonna start off this set with this week's Epic Bliss Out track, where we spotlight a song that is 10 minutes or longer, so we can just

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brand new music from the Italian artist Giadar from a new album titled Under the Etruscan Sky. Name of that track there is Syrinx Lullaby. So some music from the Italian artist Giadar, a solo alias of Dario Giardi. That's who's wrapping up the set. You're listening to it here on Pacific Notions. New single from the Mexico City-based composer Bernardo Castro right before that with a track titled Human Being, the second single to emerge from Bernardo Castro as he's struck up a new relationship and partnership with the wonderful Canadian label Moderna Records. Music from the Vermont-based musician Ian Drennan from a new album titled Ishka Agus. Name of that tune was Ishka 2. Music from Michael Scott Dawson and Anthine. These two Canadian ambient musicians teaming up for a new album titled Broadcast Colors. Off the album, heard the track Escape Manual. Some music from the French cellist and composer Cécile Lacharme from her beautiful new album titled Day Reef. Name of that tune was Rivage. And got the set going with this week's Epic Bliss Out track. It was a tune that clocks in at just over 10 minutes long from the Swedish cellist and composer Henrik Meyerkord. Name of the tune was Skogskransen, Swedish word that translates to the forest border. It's all here on Pacific Notions. My name is DJ Alex. Hope you're enjoying the sounds on this week's show.

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Gonna stay on a bit of an orchestral tip to get this next set going with a track from Blarf. This is the musical project of comedian and actor Eric Andre. Just put out a new album under this Blarf alias. It's called Film Scores for Films That Don't Exist. Coming courtesy of Stone's Throw Records. Off the album, this track here is titled Stars Without Light. So it's music from Blarf, aka Eric Andre, getting this set going. You're listening to it here on Pacific Notions.

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little sneak peek at the forthcoming release from the Los Angeles-based artist Dapper Blob, alias of Ben Schwartz Hopkins, gonna be putting out his 16th album to date. It's gonna be titled Music for Museums. It's coming out in full May 22nd off that album. The name of that track you just heard was Under Microscopes. Dapper Blob mentioning this about the album, saying this album is inspired by environmental music and meant to be listened to while in a natural history or art museum, an art gallery, or just existing in the world itself and viewing it as art. Some lovely ambient sounds from Dapper Blob. That's who's wrapping up the set. 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Brand new sounds out of London from the artist Ammonite, the alias of Amy Spencer. She just put out a new EP this past Friday titled Good Things. Heard the closing track off the EP. It's titled Good Things Come to an End. This EP from Ammonite, created entirely from her own voice as well as electronic processing. A little sneak peek at a forthcoming release from the London-based artist Laura Mish before that with a track titled Forest, an instrumental piece off her upcoming album titled Lithic. That album coming out on June 5th. Brand new sounds from the prolific British artist Greg Foate with a track titled Blob Number 1. That's the lead single and opening track to Greg Foate's upcoming album titled Blobs, coming out in full May 22nd. It's an album that's billed as ambient library music for woodwind and synthesizer. Greg Foate, super prolific, always wonderful stuff from him. Looking forward to that one coming out in a couple weeks. Music out of Santa Barbara from the chamber group Miko Nene. From their lovely new album titled The Cardboard Falcon, heard a track titled Snow Globe Reef. Music from the Los Angeles-based musician and filmmaker Noveler. From her fantastic new solo album titled I Am the Weather, heard the opening track off the album. It's titled Sunday in Copenhagen. And got this set going with a track from Blarf, the musical project of Eric Andre, super awesome comedian, actor, and musician. He just put out a new album, his second under the Blarf alias. It's called Film Scores for Films That Don't Exist. Off the album, you heard a track titled Stars Without Light. All this information online from the real-time playlist. You can find it on the website as well as the mobile app. Got my buddy Brian Foss helping out behind the scenes as well. He's adding lots of comments, information, and links about every track you're hearing on the show today. So if you follow along and check out those links, you can support the artists and the labels behind the music if you wish to do so. So hope you can check that out from the real-time playlist throughout today's program. And good morning. Happy Sunday. Hope your day is off to a wonderful start. Thank you for making Pacific Notions part of its soundtrack.

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Starting off this week's Chill Out Room set, music from the Oakland-based artist Space Ghost. Just put out the B-Free edition of the album Dance Planet. Album originally came out back in 2021, but this B-Free edition featuring a bunch of remastered tracks and remixes. Let's hear a track titled Afterglow. It's music from Space Ghost, getting this week's Chill Out Room set going. 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

brand new music from the artist Manuel, solo alias of the Danish artist Jonas Munk. First new album in 16 years under the Manuel alias is titled True Bypass. Name of that track there is Goldman. It's music from the artist Manuel, wrapping up this week's Chill Out Room set. Weekly spotlight on some more beat heavy chill out sounds, exploring different shades of chill out music. Down tempo, trip hop, ambient dub techno, bilateric beats, all that good stuff finds a home in the Chill Out Room. You're listening to it all here on Pacific Notions, aka the Church of Chill, on listener powered KEXP. Before that track from Manuel, a tune from Above Me. This is a solo project of Bay Area musician Rick Altieri. Just put out a really cool kind of IDM tinted shoegaze album titled Soften the Blows. Name of that opening track was Feel C, that new album from Above Me, coming out courtesy of the excellent Bay Area based label Dandy Boy Records. Music from the Berlin based Latvian artist Mutate in there as well, with a track titled Choreography of Life. That's coming off the new album Life of Moo that just came out courtesy of OST Records. Music from Submotion Orchestra, London-based collective, just put out a new album on Friday titled Passed Me By. You heard a track off that one titled 10 Years Intro. Music from Pie Corner Audio, new Bandcamp exclusive single of theirs titled The Cool Breeze at Sunset. A little sneak peek at the forthcoming release from the Polish artist Earth Tracks. New albums can be titled Everlasting Flame, coming out in full June 12th. Name of the track you heard was Slipping Away. And got the Chill Out Room set start with a track from the Oakland-based artist Space Ghost from the new Be Free edition of Dance Planet, a new remastered and expanded edition of Space Ghost's fantastic 2021 album Dance Planet. You heard the remastered version of the track Afterglow, that new one from Space Ghost also coming out this past Friday. So this week's Chill Out Room set, taking a look at some new chill out sounds, and hope you dug this week's set. My name is DJ Alex, your host here on Pacific Notions. Gonna be with you right up until 9 a.m. Still to come in today's show, wanna get around to new music from Alexis French. Wanna sneak in a track off the new American Football album. Also wanna play a track coming up shortly from the Berlin-based South African artist Demama. Much more still to come. It's all here on Pacific Notions on listener-powered KEXP.

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All right. As always, if you want to reach out to say hello, you can email dj@keexp.org or send a text message to 206-903-5397. Want to play a track to kick off this set from the Berlin-based South African artist Damama. She just put out her solo debut on Friday titled Towards an Expanse. It's coming courtesy of Soundway Records. Damama bills her music as nomadic future folk music. To my ears, she's put out a really unique album of kind of psychedelic, devotional soul music. The opening track is titled Layer After Layer. It's a track I wouldn't immediately think would be a fit for Pacific Notions, but there's so many cool elements to the song that I want to get it into the mix. I kind of want to make this part of the show kind of like a slightly something different type spotlight of some sort. Kind of playing some tracks that are a little bit more left field, but still feel like they can find a home here on Pacific Notions. So I'm going to start off this seed of an idea with this track from Damama. Once again, titled Layer After Layer from her debut album, Towards an Expanse. It's something slightly different. And you're listening to it here on Pacific Notions on KEXP.

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It's brand new music out of Toronto from the artist Buildings and Food from a new album that came out on Friday titled Yatori. Name of that track there is Books. It's brand new music from Buildings and Food. That's who's wrapping up the set. You're listening to it here on Pacific Notions on listener-powered KEXP. Buildings and Food is the alias of Toronto-based artist Jen K. Wilson. This wonderful new album of hers, inspired by her Japanese-Canadian ancestry, and it's made in the spirit of Japan's 20th century Gankyo Onganku environmental music movement. Wonderful new stuff from Buildings and Food. New single from the Barcelona-based artist Bruno Sanfilippo before that. Name of the tune was The Voice of Stillness. New single from the British pianist and composer Alexis French. Tracks titled Blackbird Returning. It's an early single off Alexis's upcoming album. It's titled 24. It's coming out in full on October 2nd. Music from Tenik Nusha. New single of theirs titled Oars Divide the Ocean. Music from Ebon Vocal and Six Missing from their new collaborative release that came out on Friday. It's titled Beyond. Heard the opening track off that EP. It's titled Fleeting Freeing. Ebon Vocal, a pianist based in Orlando, Florida. Six Missing, the Austin, Texas-based ambient musician TJ Dumpster. Wonderful new collab from those two artists. Music from the legendary Illinois band American Football with a short little piece titled The One with the Piano. That's coming off their new fourth album, American Football, LP4. New sounds out of Boston from the artist Lava Girl from her new album titled Trust Fall. Name of the track was Aura. And got this set going with a track from the Berlin-based South African artist Damama from her solo debut album titled Towards an Expanse. Name of that track was Layer After Layer. And that track, a little testing out a new idea, a little weekly spotlight called Something Slightly Different. There's always some tracks that I feel can fit Pacific Notion. Sometimes I don't pull the trigger on them to get them into the mix, but want to get some of these cool tracks that maybe have some more vocals than a majority of the tunes you hear in the show. So if you dug that Damama track, let me know if you did or not. So thank you so much for tuning in to Pacific Notions on this Sunday morning. Happy Mother's Day. Big, big love and shout out to all the mothers out there tuning in right now. Hope you have a fantastic day. My name is DJ Alex. Gonna be with you right up until 9.

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going to get this set started with a track from the duo Momin. This is a project from the artists Nat Phillips and Ivan Muella. Just released their debut album under the Momin alias. It's titled Sympathetic Resonance. Going to play a track off this album titled Everything As It Arises. It's music from Momin. Getting this set going. You're listening to it here on Pacific Notions.

It's music from the New York City Cosby from their sophomore album titled Upturned Cup. Name of that track there is On That Specific Pillow. It's music from the Hands Free wrapping up the set. You're listening to it here on Pacific Notions. The Hands Free, composed of James Moore on guitar and banjo, Shaw on violin, Nathan Kochi on accordion, and Eleanor Oppenheim on bass. There's, it's titled Upturned Cup. Music from the legendary electronic DJ and producer Caliber, a super atmospheric and introspective new album of his titled, name of that tune was Pigeon Luncheon. Music out of Poland from the artist Port Sleep from a beautiful new record titled As Long As This Warmth Remains. Name of that track was Pier Number 7. Music out of Manchester, UK from John Haycock from a new album titled What Remains. Heard a track titled Flow State Part 1. Music out of Macedonia from Dimitar Dadovsky. Wonderful new records titled Shy Textures off that release. You heard a track titled Arboreal. You got the set going with a track from the London-based duo Moment from their debut album Sympathetic Resonance. Name that track was Everything As It Arises. Click on this week's edition of Pacific Notions, aka The Church at Chill. My name is DJ Alex. Super honored to get to present this type of music every week here on Pacific Notions, showcasing unpredictable Pacific Notions, aka The Church at Chill. My name is DJ Alex. Super honored to get to present this type of music every week here on Pacific Notions, showcasing unpredictable journey through new neoclassic, cinematic, meditative sounds from other styles of music. So thank you so much for joining me. I got another track or two to before wrapping things up, so keep it locked here. It's Pacific Notions.

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for heading on out. I want to send a big thanks to you for tuning in to this week's edition of Pacific Notions. Truly appreciate you lending your ears to these new instrumental heavy sounds. I want to send a big thanks out to Brian Foss helping out behind the scenes, as well as Jackson and Julian on production. If you do want to reach out during any point throughout the week with any questions, requests, comments, feedback, you can email pacificnotions@kexp.com.

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I'm going to start off this last little bit of music with a track from the Melbourne-based artist Evil Graham Lee. Evil Graham Lee, a legendary pedal steel pioneer and veteran of the iconic Australian band The Triffids. He has his place in ambient history when his pedal steel guitar was featured on the KLF masterpiece, the album Chill Out back in 1990. His work specifically featured on the highlight Baltimore to Fair Play. And at the age of 72, he's putting out his first release under his own name. It's titled I Think I'm Alone Now. So I'm going to play a track off this release from Evil Graham Lee, legendary Australian musician, pedal steel guitar player. And the name of the track you're going to hear is You Are My Sunshine. See where we go from there, but hope you have a great, and hopefully catch you next week for the next edition of Pacific Notions. And until next time, take care.

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6: 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Hope it's good down there at 92.7 in the San Francisco Bay Area. My name's Greg Vandy, live in Studio A. You just heard Kitty, Daisy, and Lewis, the British siblings from way back in 2011. Smoking in Heaven was the name of the album. I'm Coming Home is the song they did, and you can check out the playlist. Alex is remote doing the playlist, and she posted the session I did with the siblings back in 2015. They're precious now. They were even more precious back then. Check them out. Kitty, Daisy, and Lewis, love them. Link Ray before that, doing the old song, Take My Hand, Precious Lord. Actually, they got it backwards. It's actually Precious Lord, Take My Hand. Link Ray did it in the three-track Shack, his home studio, Maryland, 1971 recordings with his brother. And it came out on a record called Beans and Fat Bag, Link Ray. Before that, the Staple Singers from the album called Be What You Are, 1973. They did the song called Heaven, which is not a gospel song. That was a love song. Features an uncredited Jimmy Page on lead guitar on that song. And then on top of the set was Blind Mammy Forehand, taking it back to 1927. She only recorded two songs before an early death in the 1930s. But that was one of them, the classic Honey in the Rock. And Alex, Pacific Notions, left you with Evil Graham Lee doing You Are My Sunshine. All right, good morning. Step into our little joint here on the radio. I got a special Roadhouse brunch in the Waffle House of your dreams, the International House of Pancakes and Lo-Fi, the Cracker Barrel for all your down-home roots music, or take it down memory lane here in Seattle to the old doghouse on 8th Avenue downtown, or Beth's Cafe up on Aurora. We're serving up a mama mix of music old and new this morning. In this next set, I have the new record from Alila Diane and Natalie Jane Hill. Also, my favorite song from last year from Mia Wilson, as well as Melissa Carper. And later, I got some Dori Previn, Elsie Weinberg, Flory, and Cruise Control. Also, I got tickets for that show you just heard about, Robert Lester Folsom playing the Tractor with Cassie Velasa next Friday, the 15th in Seattle, so stay tuned for that. But here's to all the mothers for right now, and for all the future mothers, all the past mothers in our memory, and all the good women in our lives who give us so much and have nurtured always. Let's give it back to them 10 times more today. Here's Allison Russell in the Roadhouse, KEXP.

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2: The Roadhouse, KEXP. My name is Greg Vandy. Eliza from Hill. She recorded her album's new between her hometown of Lockhart, Texas and Asheville, North Carolina. And you heard the song Never Left Me. Before that, Alila Diane. Her new album is called Who's Keeping Time. It's brand new. The full thing should be out. Actually, one of the singles from it called In My Own Time from Alila Diane from Portland, Oregon. Mia Wilson, who I discovered through Alila. One of those classic, my favorite songs this year. Record came out. 25, self-titled from me. And I discovered this fantastic song like, you know, per usual in January. It Must Be So Easy is what it was called. Before that was Anna St. Louis. In the Air with the couple Los Angeles artists song. Melissa Carper, she actually wrote a classic song. I thought that was an old gospel song, but no, she wrote that about her dog that passed away, Betty Boo, so personal to her. Song or even for a few years after she wrote it, it came out too on Ramblin' Soul album, and the song was called Ain't a Day Goes By. And I hope y'all take that for all the mothers who have passed this Mother's Day. Day it goes by when we don't think. Alison Russell on top of the set, the title track from her fantastic album from 2023 called The Returner. All right, got more stuff. We got brunch in the Roadhouse this morning. I'm going to take it till 12 noon. I got all kinds of music coming up from one of my favorite all-time Bay Area bands from the early 70s. They're called The Joy of Cooking. Also got Dory Previn. In the second hour, I have music from Flory and Morgan Nagler, also Caitlin and Brent here from Seattle. Also got

Cruise Control, Andre Got a Classic from Doug Somm and Gene Vincent. Let me know your favorite brunch places of all time. It's 903-5397. Would love to hear from you this morning, local or wherever. Anyway, stay tuned. I got tickets for Robert Lester Folsom. What a story he is. And he's playing Friday the 15th in Seattle. I got tickets. But first, here is a Elise Weinberg song called House for Robert Lester Folsom. What a story he is. And he's playing Friday the 15th in Seattle. I got tickets. But first, here is a Elise Weinberg song called Houses on KEXP. It's where the music matters.

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0: on 90.3 in Seattle, 92.7 down there in the Bay Area, KEXP, where the mothers matter. Call your mother. Think about your mother. Remember your mother. Here's to all the moms this morning. Dori Previn, Lady with the Braid, from her really fantastic album from 1971 called Mythical Kings and Iguanas. I believe there's a new documentary about Dori Previn. She's a very interesting career. Her and her husband were Hollywood composers for movies. Back in the day, they were nominated for 3 Oscars, and then a very, very famous and public divorce, and then she made these 3 singer-songwriters in their albums in the early 70s, and they're just great. Dori Previn, check her out. Joy of Cooking before that. One of my favorite bands, one of the early female-fronted rock bands of the early 70s, 1971, self-titled album I played for you. That features the song Too Late But Not Forgotten. Joy of Cooking features Tony Brown and Terry Garthwaite, who I just love all their stuff. And before Joy of Cooking was Ted Lucas, super obscure figure who really has been discovered as of late in the past decade or so. Ted Lucas, a Detroit musician, made 1 album. It was self-titled in 1975. You heard a song called Now That I Know. Before Ted was Hawkwind, the London band, self-titled record from 1970. You heard a song called Hurry On Sundown. And then Elise Weinberg, her second album that was never released in 1980, guitar on that track called Got More. Artists that never got their due, who made fantastic commercially, and now we're hearing their music as record collectors and reissue labels finally put out their good stuff from the old days. And one of those people was Robert Lester Folsom. He made only 1 commercial album in 1975, but all of his demos and self-released stuff, and he's back on tour because of the new attention, and he's going to be playing Seattle on Friday, May 15th, this coming Friday, and I got tickets to give away in the next hour of the show, so stay with me, actually during this hour of the show, so stay with me for tickets for Robert Lester Folsom. Got music up into some cruise control. Also, Flory, one of my favorite bands.
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0: Got music up in this new Cruise Control. Also, Flory, one of my favorite bands. Also, Morgan Nag Show. So stay with me for tickets for Robert Lester Folsom. Got music up in this new Cruise Control. Also, Flory, one of my favorite bands. Also, Morgan Nagler. And also from Caitlin Brent in this. But first, here is one of those obscure figures from the past who never got to, but their stuff has been reissued, and as we can hear it now, this is Kathy Heidemann, song called Earth Won't Hold Me. It's like this on KEXP.

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This is Dean Johnson, and we're listening to Roadhouse Radio with the wonderful Greg Vandy on KEXP.

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6: All right, KEXP, Roadhouse Radio. You last heard from Lauren Kramer from the album from a couple years ago called Glove Maker from the Los Angeles musician. You heard the song called Hollywood Boulevard. Before that, local duo Caitlin and Brent, Caitlin Sherman and Brent Amaker, on a self-titled album, it's brand new. Heard the song called Silver Screen. They did a session on KEXP just recently. Check your YouTube channel for that when it comes out there. Morgan Nagler before that, Grasoline from her new album called I've Got Nothing to Lose and I'm Losing It. I believe that's her debut album from the Los Angeles artist. Going out to you, Russ, down there in L.A. Flory before that, the Philadelphia band. You know I love these guys, and the album from last year is one of my favorites called Sounds Like Flory, and you heard the song called Hey Baby. They're playing Timber Fest out there near Carnation, the great fest. Every summer, it's a destination. Timber is July 23rd and 4th, and I think 22nd, that weekend there. Cruise Control, another Portland band, Like an Angel was the album from last year, and another one of my favorite records from last year, and you heard a song called Like a Bell. And then on top of that, it's one of those lost nuggets from yesteryear, Kathy Heidemann. It was called Move With Love from 1976. It never got any shine, and it was discovered by Andy from the band Vetiver, and then he covered this song, The Earth Won't Hold Me, and then it's gotten some attention since then. It's been reissued, Kathy Heidemann from the Bay Area, I do believe. All right, it's brunch in the Roadhouse this morning, giving flowers to all the mothers, past, present, and future. Thanks for all you do. Happy Mother's Day, everyone. And I've gotten a few responses. I've been asking favorite brunch places of all time. And Eric, our favorite and best listener from Oakland, says Commander's Palace in New Orleans in the Garden Room. Of course. I actually used to work there, so I know that place well. You're right, Eric. And Bruce, he says Victoria Falls Hotel in Zimbabwe.

That's right. I've not been there, but let's make a reservation. Thanks, Bruce. Got more stuff. 206-903-5397. I'm going to be giving away tickets to Robert Lester Folsom, who's playing the Tractor this Friday the 15th. So when you hear music from him, let me know. 206-903-5397 and text the name Robert. Here is Ryan Davis and the Roadhouse Band. They sound like this on KEXP.

0: I wonder, do you feel all right?
1: Yeah.
0: I said, do you feel all right?
1: Yeah.
0: All right, at this time, we're happy to present a man now who knows his lesson.

0: KEXP Seattle and KEXC Alameda, Oakland, San Francisco, an affiliate of the University of Washington. 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
4: 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I'm your host, Greg Vandy. Great to be with you this morning. Happy Mother's Day to all of the mothers, past, present, and future, all the women in our lives who

nurture us so much. Thank you. Gene Vincent, from the self-titled comeback record he made in 1970, made a song with Augie Myers called Slow Times A Comin', and that's what you heard. Before that, Sir Douglas Quintet, that's Doug Somm, with, of course, Augie Myers on the organ in that legendary band, a song called Mendocino, from one of the coolest guys ever. I think Doug Somm, you know, the Groover, just one of the coolest ever. The Sheepdogs before that, from a record from a couple years ago called Hell Together. I heard a song called Now or Never. That one goes out to you, Alex Rochester. She's a new mama this year, a mother to Teddy. Congratulations, and what a great mom already. Good job, Alex. Before Sheepdogs was Ryan Davis and the Roadhouse Band from Louisville, Kentucky. The album that broke real big last year was called New Threats from the Soul, and you heard the title track from Ryan and his bands. All right, gonna keep on going with more songs and more great music. We've got stuff coming up. What's next? That's gonna be a lot of artists that really never got their due. They made records, but they were never commercially viable or successful, and they fell between the cracks and were forgotten. And then it was up to the record collectors and the diggers and the reissue labels to find the music and to reissue it to a new audience, to this generation. And they have found an audience because of collectors. So I'm going to play music from some bands like Shiva's Headband and Kevin Cohn from the UK, and also this guy Robert Lester Folsom, who made one record in 1975 and then never got an opportunity to officially put out more records, but he did keep recording. And now all of his sort of demos and unreleased private released records and music has been released over the past few years, and now he's had the pleasure to go out on tour and be seen again, and he's coming to Seattle on Friday the 15th, this coming Friday, and I got three pairs of tickets to give away to you if you listen and identify his music. When you hear Robert Lester Folsom on the radio, text me his name, Robert, 206-903-5397. Wait until you hear the song, and I actually got two songs by him. And for the Seattle show, Friday the 15th. But before him, there's another super obscure guy named Ron Turner. Made this appropriate song called Meet Me in the Roadhouse, right here on Roadhouse Radio in Seattle, KEXP.

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5: All right, it's a Roadhouse brunch in the Roadhouse this morning, KEXP. Good to be with you. Good to have you there. My name's Greg Vandy, Roadhouse Radio, every Sunday morning from 9 a.m. until 12 noon. You last heard from the Austin, Texas legendary band called Shiva's Headband back in the good old days. The song was called Take Me to the Mountains, title track from that album from 1969. Before that, NRBQ, Flat Foot Floozy from Boppin' the Blues, their album from 1970. Robert Lester Folsom before that, two songs from him. Rock and Roll with You on My Mind from the Abacus Atlantis Sessions, an unreleased sort of thing that he made quite some time ago, and then it was reissued by Ant Recordings, one of the many closet recordings or demos that he made throughout his time. And now, audience, thanks to all the reissues and new attention to him, and he's on tour with Kazi Velaza. They're going to be at the

0: And that's from the album, the only record that was actually commercially released in 1975 called Music and Dreams. Kevin Cohn in there before, from 1973, one of Virgin Records' first releases. This album was called Marjorie Razorblade. It's also a young John Lydon's favorite record, a.k.a. Johnny Rotten. And you heard a song from Kevin Cohn. Ron Turner on top of the set, super obscure, mysterious figure from 1973, his only record, we do believe, titled it out. And you heard a song called Meet Me in the Road. All right, let's keep going. Got more music from the Rat Boys, their latest. Also another one from Flory. They're playing Timber this summer in July out there in Carnation. Also got Galome and one from Tucker Zimmerman. Rest in peace. But here's the newest sensation, friends. They're called Twisted Teens. And they sound like this, BXP.
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0: KEXP is the brunch edition of The Roadhouse. I'm your host, Greg. Great to be with you. Great this morning. You last heard from Tucker Zimmerman. Dance of Love was the album that just came out a couple years ago that Big Thief produced and was the backing band on. And Leave It on the Porch Outside was the song. And I do have some tragic news about Tucker and his wife. They passed away. They died in a house fire just about a few months ago. So rest in peace, Tucker. Sorry to tell you. Terrible. They were 83 years old. Okay, before that, Guillaume. It's the song from their album called The Beat Goes On that came out late last year from the Toronto band.

actually know they're from somewhere else. The Toronto band is the Sadies, of course, and the Sadies did a number one from It's Often Told, their record, 2002, and Always Thinking About You, Dallas Good. Flory before that. First, it was a movie. That was the song from there, the record from last year, one of my favorite records of the year. The album's called Sounds Like Flory. And Flory, they're playing a Timber Fest. I think the best fest in this area during the summertime is out there in Carnation on a river, and it's July 23rd, 24th, and 25th. Make plans for Timber Fest because Flory is fantastic live. Just love seeing them. Rat Boys, before that, the new one's called Singing to an Empty Chair. And you heard a song called Penny in the Lake, O Band. And then from New Orleans, Blame the Clown, new record. And you heard the song I Can't Stop called Little Seed by Twisted Teens. All right, happy mother. Big respect and love to all the mothers, past, present, and future. Stay tuned at noon for DJ Miss Ashley. I do believe she has her mom with. They're going to celebrate Cakes with his 54th birthday, too. And I think mom's going to have a lot of input. So stay tuned. That's coming up next at noon. And then Kevin Cole, he's here for the usual thing at 3 to 6. And then Sunday Soul with Supreme at 6. Expansions is with Mr. Riz. Also tonight, 1 a.m. or via the archive, Noel Brass is going to have special guest Super Music Head Eagle is going to be on with Noel. They're going to be playing music. Again, you can hear that tomorrow on the archive if you're not up. All right, KXP, this is where the music matters. This is where the moms matter. Got a few more, like this new one here from Cactus Lee. See you next time, KEXP.

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0: Mummy's been having a lot of big feelings recently.
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I have a hangover, which never helps, but I feel like today is the first day since I lived in that I feel lonely. 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I love being on my own. I always prefer being on my own and being with people. And I feel like maybe I've been like overcompensating and being out and stuff like that to keep my mind off of it. And I feel like today I'm home and I want to be at home. 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
2: 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Good afternoon. It's Self Care Sunday. I'm DJ Miss Ashley. Got my mom in the booth today. Happy Mother's Day to all the moms out there in whatever form of mom you may be. And also, happy birthday to KEXP. It's KEXP's 54th birthday today. So, got a lot of things happening on the show today. Yes, we will play plenty of music released in 1972, the year KEXP was born. I've also got some clips to share. I'll tell you more about that in a second. I'm going to mix in some new music as well. I think that'll show a great demonstration of where we started and where we are musically here at KEXP. And there's some great birthdays and album anniversaries today as well. So a mix of, well, everything as usual. I hope you'll stay tuned. You heard Adele, that was My Little Love from 30, just one of my favorites from Adele, and I love to play it on Mother's Day. It always chokes me up too. Oof. Roberta Flack and Donnie Hathaway, Be Real Black for Me from their 1972 duet album. Just absolutely beautiful. And Roberta Flack for my mom today, one of her favorites from 1972 and the 70s in general. And Aretha Franklin with Daydreaming from the 1972 album Young, Gifted, and Black. Thanks for those of you who shared some lovely album cover photos in the chat, dj@kexp.org or 206-903-5397 if you want to reach us today. If you have a special song you want to hear or dedicate, do let us know. I'll do my best. I've got already way too much music planned, but if it fits and has to be played, we will find a place for it today. Thanks again for tuning in. I'm going to play a clip. So in 1972, four students at the University of Washington in Seattle started a college radio station called KCMU. The station eventually left the University of Washington and became what is known today as KEXP. And in 2022, as part of KEXP's 50th anniversary celebration, which was so much fun, Emily Fox, the former host of Sound and Vision on KEXP, caught up with Leroy Skears, who, as it happens, went to school with my mom here. Went to high school with my mom. He goes by the name Leroy Henry on air. He DJed at KCMU from 1972 to 1975, and he went on to work at the radio stations KZOK, KZAM, AM, when it was playing New Wave and Punk, and KEZX. He was also a music supervisor for the Starbucks while working for Play Network. And so in this first clip, Emily Fox asks Leroy what the music was like in 1972 and what was in quote-unquote rotation at KCMU at the time. So we're going to play that, and then I've got another 1972 release for you. Keep it tuned.
3: Didn't have a rotation, which was a beautiful thing. We were allowed the freedom of choice to groom our own style and play our own kind of music that we wanted to.
4: What were the popular songs of the time if we were to kind of take a sonic landscape to 1972?
3: Yeah, well, it was very eclectic. There was a lot of folk rock singer-songwriters going on, like John Prine, Crosby, Stills, Nash & Young, Al Stewart. We helped break him in the Seattle area. Bonnie Raitt, Randy Newman, Paul Simon, Joni Mitchell, Van Morrison, Jackson Browne, and some pop rock, Elton John, Steely Dan, Chicago. Some really good soul and R&B at that time, like Stevie Wonder's Talking Book album was huge in 72, Al Green, Marvin Gaye, Bill Withers, OJs, and of course, we played a lot of classic rock from the 60s and then new stuff that was coming out. David Bowie, Ziggy Stardust was the big hitter that year. Allman Brothers, of course, Beatles and Stones, Yes, and Rod Stewart was still rocking before he went disco. But we also played a lot of progressive rock like Pink Floyd and Jethro Tull, Yes. We didn't play much classical or country, as I recall, but we played some really good jazz. There was a lot of progressive jazz happening at that time, like the Mahavishnu Orchestra, Crusaders, Billy Cobham, and then a label called CTI that that was Creed Taylor. It had George Benson and some other artists like that who, it was really soft, progressive jazz with lots of strings and reeds, and it was a really a cool time for jazz. And all of those things could be mixed into one show, not separate shows. It was just very eclectic, and we kind of went with the moment. And maybe we'd throw in some comedy from the Firesign Theater.
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2: You got to tune to KEXP. It's Self-Care Sunday. I'm DJ Miss Ashley. Happy Mother's Day to all the moms out there, whatever form of a mom you may be. And happy birthday to KEXP. KEXP turns 54 today. You just heard King Gizzard in The Lizard Wizard, sounding decidedly 70s, in my opinion. That was Presumptuous from the 2022 release Omnium Gatherum. And do you got any fun summer plans? What about a psychedelic weekend in New York City with one of the world's best live bands? King Gizzard and The Lizard Wizard will be performing, and we're giving away a trip for two to see three nights of King Gizzard's incredible shows at their New York residency this August, including a rave night on the final night. So you can enter now to win tickets for two, an amazing music-filled weekend in New York, which includes lodging and airfare. And for more details, go to kexp.org and enter to win our King Gizzard Flyaway contest. You also heard Yes in that set. That was Long Distance Runaround from Fragile, the 1972 release, although I believe it was released in the UK in 1971. You heard Leroy Skiers, or who went by Leroy Henry on air, talking about music that was being played on KCMU when he was a DJ back in 1972, and he did call out Yes in that. And Paul Simon with Mother and Child Reunion from Paul Simon's self-titled second solo album, also released in 1972. And Stevie Wonder with Love Having You Around, because I do, from Stevie's 14th studio album. He started young. Music of My Mind, released in 1972 as well. So that's how we are celebrating KEXP's birthday today, playing lots of music from 1972, but also mixing in songs for Mother's Day, some new music here and there, and some birthday celebrations and albumversaries as well. So speaking of new music, we got Nubian Twist here with Fatoumata Diawara. This is Chasing Shadows. Keep it tuned.

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2: Yes, it is. And thanks to you for supporting KEXP, making it possible for us to program the way we want to program for the last 54 years, actually. It's KEXP's 54th birthday today. Thanks to you for making it possible for us to be here this long, seriously. I'm DJ Miss Ashley. This is Self Care Sunday. It's also Mother's Day. Happy Mother's Day to all the moms out there and to my own mother who's here with me in the booth today. It's a new tradition. She comes in. We have a blast together playing and listening to music, talking about music, all that stuff. And worked out great that this was KEXP's 54th birthday. 1972 was the year KEXP started, and The 70s is an era of some of my favorite music of all time, which makes sense. It's what I grew up listening to, in addition to 90s and a bunch of other stuff. But so my mom and I are picking out our favorites from 1972. It's really hard to do because there were a ton of incredible releases that came out in the 70s, in the early 70s, but in 1972 specifically, you just heard one of them, Lou Reed with Walk on the Wild Side. It comes from his second solo album in 1972, Transformer. Steely Dan also released in 1972, Can't Buy a Thrill. That was Do It Again, one of my all-time favorite songs, forever and always. That one came out in August of 1972. And the Brothers Johnson, not a 1972 release, but on this day in 1977, the Brothers Johnson released Right on Time, featuring their cover of Shuggie Otis's classic Strawberry Letter 23. I love that. And we started the set off with new music. We're mixing in a little bit of that today as well. That was Chasing Shadows from Nubian Twist and Fatoumata Diawara, because, well, it's nice to see where we are versus where we've been. And the music is always good, no matter the year, here on KEXP. So hope you've been enjoying the mix. Thanks for all of your great messages and for tuning in. So many of you have written in. I want to first send a big happy birthday and happy Mother's Day shout out to Kellen in Point Richmond, California. Happy birthday, Kellen, and happy Mother's Day. That's cool that you share a birthday with KEXP. I know there's a couple others too that have actually written in today that share a birthday. So happy birthday to many of you. Big thanks to Jeremy in Baton Rouge, Annie in Seattle, Jeff in Greenwood, Elena, Dave in Chicago, Jen in Seattle, Lisa in San Francisco, Jacob in Anacortes, Claire in LA, Cam in Puyallup, Nick in Sonoma, Tamar in Brooklyn, Katie in Austin, Texas, Scott in Pennsylvania, Amy in San Francisco. We've got Brant tuned in from Dallas, Maria, Lolly in El Cinco, Dave in Columbus, Norman, and Steven Osa in Arizona. Thanks for your message saying Feliz Dia de la Madre para ti. Well, apparently I didn't know this, and they said it's rare. It's a rare date where the USA and Mexico have the same day as their Mother's Day. In Mexico, it's always on the 10th. So saludos todos las mamas. I agree. Thank you for that message. We're going to get back into the music with a little bit of hip hop. So we are going to play some more current music for just a minute, and we'll get back into some more music for 1972 and all over the map. You know what's coming next. Big thanks to Lou Reed for Walk on the Wild Side, because it inspired this one. It's KEXP.

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2: You got to tune to Self Care Sunday here on KEXP. I'm DJ Miss Ashley. Thanks for tuning in. Thanks for all your lovely messages as well. Got my mom in the booth. Happy Mother's Day to all the moms out there in whatever form that might be. And lots of love and hugs to all of those missing their moms today. Now that's a big one on Mother's Day as well. Sending a lot of love to Maria today, for example. Maria in Oakland. And so many others tuned in. Appreciate you all. You just heard Jamila Woods featuring Saba. That was Basquiat from Legacy Legacy, which was released on this day in 2019. A song in tribute to the artist Jean-Michel Basquiat. Michel, I don't know. I don't speak French well. Jill Scott with Pressure from To Whom This May Concern. I think this is a contender for the top 10 list of the year already. And you heard Anna Tiju, that's brand new from Anna, a new record titled 97, that was Suave de Nave, and A Tribe Called Quest with Can I Kick It. Had to play that after Lou Reed's Walk on the Wild Side as a nod to 1972. It is KEXP's 54th birthday today. So lots of love for KEXP by way of music from 1972 in the show today, but sending love to all the moms as well, with some Mother's Day requests and dedications and such. Got a really nice message, in fact, from Todd. And Todd writes in regularly and says, so glad you got your mom in the booth. Wanted to send a shout out to my wife, Jalen. It was not only, who's not only an amazing mother to our three kids, but also a spirit guide to motherhood for others. She's a hospital-based midwife who has been the first to welcome hundreds of babies into this world.

I love that. Thank you, Todd. And thanks to Jalen for what you do, Jalen. That's beautiful. My kids were midwife babies, as was I. So much love for that. I'm going to get into this next set with another 1972 release. You know it. Bill Withers, Lean On Me. It's KEXP.

0: 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See all the details and enter to win the KEXP King Gizzard Flyaway Contest now at KEXP.org.
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You got to tune to KEXP. It's Self-Care Sunday. Thank you so much for tuning in. Happy Mother's Day to all the moms out there. Lots of love to all those missing their mothers. And happy birthday to KEXP. KEXP turns 54 today. You may remember we had a blast celebrating KEXP's 50th a few years back. We did a whole year-long celebration. And I'm having a blast playing songs from 1972 today, mixed in with new music, of course. And we're also mixing in some birthdays, which you heard in that set. So we had Brooklyn Funk Essentials just then with Bust the Bus Stop. That is brand new music, although sounding pretty old school. Donovan with Mellow Yellow. Happy birthday to Donovan, born on this day in 1946. And you heard the Doobie Brothers. That was Jesus Is Just All Right from Toulouse Street, a 1972 release. And we got a great message from a listener who said, could you please play, it was from Nick, Jesus Is Just All Right by the Doobie Brothers. I'm craving a righteous rock anthem this wonderful Mother's Day Sunday. Plus, the beginning of the song reminds me of that Steely Dan tune. Further, as Sunday is the Lord's Day and the resurrection was supposed to have happened early on the first day of the week, it seems appropriate. By the way, I'm not convinced that there is a God, but if there is, it's my opinion that he is actually a she, as I consider women to be the source of life and much more inclined towards peace, harmony, and community. That was Nick's way of convincing me to play Jesus Is Just All Right, because I had listened to the music queued up. That was very convincing, Nick. Thank you. I agree with you. Bill Withers with Lean On Me from Still Bill, another 1972 release, and helping some people feel the feels today. Let us know how you're feeling today. DJ at kexp.org or 206-903-5397. I'm feeling stressed because I don't have enough time to play all the music I picked out today, which is often the case, but more so today because, wow, 1972 was such a good year for music. There's so much good new music as well. So anyway, let's get back into it. I've got this clip I want to play. I mentioned this earlier. So in 1972, four students at the University of Washington in Seattle started a college radio station called KCMU. The station eventually left the University of Washington and became what is known today as KEXP. So in 2022, as part of KEXP's 50th anniversary celebration, Emily Fox, former host of Sound and Vision on KEXP, caught up with Leroy Skiers, who goes by the name Leroy Henry on air and who my mom happened to go to high school with. My mom's here in the booth with me today for Mother's Day. And he DJed at KCMU from 1972 to 1975 and went on to work at some other radio stations around town and was also a music supervisor for Starbucks while working for Play Network. And so in this next clip, Emily Fox asks Leroy what the local music scene was like in 1972. So we're going to hear that now.

there was a good dance scene at the bars, like the Rainbow Tavern, the G Note, the Walrus, and a lot of, it was kind of a blend. The Seattle Sound at that time kind of ended up being kind of a rock and roll blend of R&B, rock, and jazz, and tended to be dance music, because that's what people wanted when they went to the bars and had a couple drinks. A lot of really, really great bands and a lot of great artists. There also was the folk thing going on. I can't really recall anybody who really made it until well, of course, you know, there was Jimi Hendrix, but that was earlier. I can't think of anybody who really made it until Heart hit.

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4: Need some of that as we go into summer here. All right, can't talk about 1972 without David Bowie, of course. The rise and fall of Ziggy Stardust and the Spiders from Mars. That was Moon Age Daydream, of course. You know it well. We're talking about 1972 because it is KEXP's 54th birthday today. KEXP started in 1972 as KCMU by a group of college kids. And from there, look at us now. You heard Kraftwerk with Computer Love because on this day in 1981, Kraftwerk released Computer World, and I'd like to think KEXP played that when it came out as well. Holy F with a brand new song called Elevate. Very excited to hear new music from Holy F. My mom and I both. She's a big fan as well. By the way, she is the one that actually introduced me to KEXP, so I have her to thank. We all, you as well, have her to thank. She's here today with me for even being here at KEXP. So thanks, Mom. The new Holy F record is called Event Beat, and they're going to be playing in the Bay Area May 12th at Great American Music Hall. And we started that set off with Heart. That was Barracuda, the classic Heart song inspired by anger toward sexist rumors in the music industry. Love it. We love our Heart. And fun fact about Heart, my father's parents lived right next door to a house where Heart recorded in the basement. I can't tell you exactly which record they recorded or songs, but they were there. I didn't know it. I was a tiny little kid at the time, but there you go. 6 degrees of me, I guess. Happy Mother's Day to all the moms out there, whatever form of a mom you may be. And a lot of love to those missing theirs. And happy birthday to KEXP. It's just a blast being here today. Got a great message from Julian Yakima who said, oh my God, thank you for sharing. Jesus is just all right. Just so close to Barracuda because I felt the same way. And I like the lyrics to that Doobie Brothers song. And you really connected with me with that song and your explanation that you didn't have to explain to anybody. Thank you, Julie. Thank you, Shauna in San Francisco, who says, happy Mother's Day. I'd like to send a shout out to my girlfriend whose mom passed away a few years ago. Her name was Maggie, and she was a very sweet woman. Oh, that's nice. My condolences to Shauna and Shauna's girlfriend, Kevin in San Francisco. Let's see. Kevin says, did Coldplay sample Computer Love by Kraftwerk? Probably. This Kraftwerk has been sampled a million times. And said, my 65-year-old coworker couldn't stop talking about your set from noon to 1:30. It's like all the songs from when I was a teen. I love it. Eva in San Francisco with pictures of record covers from almost everything we've played today. Brian in Madison Valley wanting to hear some Willie Nelson, as it was exactly a year ago today that he told a story for his mom's eulogy about her playing Willie Nelson's Stardust. I love these messages about your mothers or some kind of connection about a mom. I love it. Thank you so much. Kristen in Lower Queen Anne, Kyle in Sheridan, Oregon, Claire in LA, John in Edmonton, Alberta, Nick in Sonoma, Kurt in Fremont, Rick, Kellen in Point Richmond, Sam in Tacoma, and so many more of you. I'm going to get back into the music now. I've got a lot to get to. I'm not going to get to even probably half of what I picked out for today. There's just too much good music. What a great problem to have. So let's get into this. War, the Cisco Kid, and KEXP, a 1972 release, of course.

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0: KEXP is hiring a DJ for Sounds of Surviving Saturday mornings from 7 to 9 a.m. Join me, DJ Kevin Sir, in promoting Native solidarity by amplifying the voices of Indigenous people connected through their shared struggle. This position is open to folks in Seattle and the Bay Area. 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
2: 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And those streaming mobile apps, thanks to you for making all of that possible. For the last 54 years, it's KEXP's 54th birthday today. Happy birthday to KEXP. And I'm just so honored every day that I get to be a part of KEXP. Been here for 16 years now myself, thanks to my wonderful mother who's here in the booth with me today, helping me pick out songs from 1972 to honor KEXP's 54th birthday. And just a great little, like, I don't know, collaboration of Mother's Day and KEXP's birthday today. I'm loving it. Happy Self-Care Sunday. You just heard Al Green with Let's Stay Together, released in 1972. A classic. Elton John's Rocket Man, I think it's going to be a long, long time. From Honky Chateau, 1972 release as well. This whole set, actually, of music released in 1972. Alice Cooper with School's Out. We're getting close. We're getting very close. And War with the Cisco Kid, a classic. That's one of my favorites. Probably one of my favorite songs. And War, probably one of my favorite bands. That's from The World is a Ghetto. And thank you for reaching out today. It's so nice to hear from so many of you all. Brian in Madison Valley, Jeff in Folly Beach, South Carolina. JG shouting out today, and Eva in San Francisco, Hope and Gita in Wallingford. Happy Mother's Day, Hope. Kevin in San Francisco. And we also heard from our friend Larry. Always tuned in. Thank you, Larry, for reaching out. And we're going to move into a little bit of reggae for a second because I can't not acknowledge Sly's birthday today. Lowell Sly Fillmore Dunbar, drummer best known as one half of the prolific Jamaican rhythm section and reggae production duo Sly and Robbie, was born on this day in 1952. Rest in peace, Sly. Unfortunately, they're both gone now, but up there together, yeah? This is some Sly and Robbie in the background, Show and Tell. Ken Booth did vocals for this track, but I'm going to play a lovely, I guess, cover of Inner City Blues that Sly and Robbie did next. So stay tuned. It's KEXP. It is Self-Care Sunday. Appreciate you tuning in.

0: And today's Sunday salsa selection also comes from 1972. It's the classic Aguanile by Willie Colon.
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3: Happy Mother's Day to all the moms out there. Happy birthday to KEXP, turning 54 today. Incredible. You just heard Kalela. That's new music. I'm a huge fan of Kalela. I've been really loving the music she's been putting out as of lately, too. And so had to get that one in somewhere today. Lincoln B, the name of the track from New Avatar, due out July 10th. Terror Cactus with Transmisión Clandestina from Colapso. That one is due out June 10th. So excited for new music by Terror Cactus, who are based here in Seattle, or at least they were last time I checked. And Willie Colon with Agua Nile, that classic from El Justio, released in 1972, the same year that KEXP was released into the world as KCMU. You heard Sly and Robbie with Inner City Blues. A happy birthday to, heavenly birthday to Sly Dunbar. That one features Delroy Wilson on vocals. It's so good. It's been such a joy and a pleasure being here with you today and having my mom in the booth with me, as we do every Mother's Day now. Just jamming out to music, and especially fitting on this KEXP birthday, celebrating music of 1972. I'm sure Kevin has so much fun in store for you today, so please stay tuned. Kevin Cole is up next from 3 to 6. I'm going to leave you. I think I've only got time for one more, because I also want to play this last clip I have from Leroy Skiers, or Leroy Henry was his on-air name. In 1972, four students at the University of Washington in Seattle started a college radio station called KCMU. The station eventually left the University of Washington and became what is known today as KEXP. 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But in 2022, as part of KEXP's 50th anniversary celebration, Emily Fox, the former host of Sound and Vision on KEXP, caught up with Leroy Skiers, who my mom actually went to high school with. And he DJed at KCMU from 1972 to 1975. And you can hear the whole thing. I'll put a link in the real-time playlist for you at kexp.org. But in this last clip, Emily asks Leroy what KEXP was like as a station at the time. So I'm going to leave you with that today. And thank you so much for all of your support of KEXP, for listening to Self Care Sunday every week. I am actually sadly going to be out the next 3 Sundays. I don't think I've ever done that for 3 weeks in a row. So I'm going to miss you a lot, but I will still be working behind the scenes. I have a day job here during the week, so I'll be around. I'll be producing for Early with Eva Walker throughout the week as well. So I'll be here, but I won't be back on air until June. So I do hope you'll tune in for whoever fills in for me the next few weeks. It's been such a blast. Thank you so much again for tuning in, Stefan in Berkeley. Oh, I do want to read this, though, actually. My friend Bullwinkle Jr., Elias, sent this lovely message saying, this is the perfect Mother's Day song for my late mom, Mary, who suddenly passed in 2017. She was a huge Alice Cooper fan. At 15, she emancipated herself, ran away from home to California, got a GED, and began living life. Needless to say, she missed a few important things in high school and was quite gullible when it came to convincing her of fictional geography and history. She, of course, would eventually get her bachelor's from Evergreen and was working towards a law degree at UW while working for Patty Murray when she was rudely interrupted by me. I miss her bunches, and School's Out was the perfect anthem for my rock and roll mom. I love that. Thank you so much, Elias. Appreciate you. Kevin in San Francisco as well, Mark in Seattle, and everyone who tuned in and wrote in today. Happy Mother's Day to all the moms. Okay, I'm done. I'm going to play this last clip for you of Emily asking Leroy Henry, what was KEXP like at the station at the time?
4: Well, it was wonderful, and still is. Congratulations for KEXP becoming what it's become. To think that we had a little 10-watt tower up on McMahon Hall, which was a dormitory just about 100 feet from KCMU, to what has become now streaming all over the world is really amazing. And I'm very proud about that. I'm very happy about that.

0: 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KEXC Alameda, Oakland, San Francisco.
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0: 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Just heard music from Coldbeat, the song Mother from the album Mother. Coldbeat, an American synth-pop band founded in 2013 by Hannah Liu. And at the time the record was recorded, Hannah was pregnant. And she said, I found myself trying to describe our Earth to a new human who had never been here. It was a bleak year to be pregnant, but I was simultaneously filled with so much love and hope at the same time. I remember feeling a sense of wanting to show my whole range of self to this new person I was about to meet. And thanks, Travis, in the Sub Pop Shop for that request. A great one for today on Mother's Day. Before Coldbeat and Mother, Hannah Liu from the solo record that's coming out, a full-length record, self-titled, Time Wasted was a song. Brand new Francis of Delirium, a track called It's a Beautiful Life. Beach House with Zebra from Teen Dream. I played that because I started the set with Dream House from Empress of, a brand new song. And huge thanks to Ashley and her mom for a wonderful noon to three self-care Sunday. Here on KEXP, the station where the music matters.
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0: Hope you're having a great day. Kevin Cole with you here along with Karina Pitzel. Huge thanks to Karina for all the help behind the scenes on the real-time playlist on this Mother's Day. Karina holding it down with her family. Appreciate that. Appreciate you so much. Thank you. And we're going to be celebrating Mother's Day throughout the show. I'll have a set of music about mothers along with a set of music from artists who are moms. If you have a favorite, let me know. Just you can text Karina and I at 206-903-5397. You can email DJ at KEXP.org. Lots going on. So it's Mother's Day. It's also KCMU's birthday. First broadcast on this day back in 1972. There's a bunch of other birthdays and vinylversaries to acknowledge, including from artists Kraftwerk, Prince, Ministry, New Order, Spoon, Thunder Pussy. And it was on this day in 1994 that debut releases from Sunny Day Real Estate, Weezer, and G Love and Special Sauce all came out on the same day. That's a batch of great records. I've got a ton of new stuff, new archive, new Little Sims, new music from the Twilight Sad, Tempers, Death Cab for Cutie, Telehealth, so much. So let's just roll into it with new from Jelly Haha, Clouds Will Carry Me to Sleep here on KEXP

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0: In the background, new music from Irish electronic producer Derek Carr. Spectre is the name of the song. The Mange 2, the Wet Leg with the Dare remix of Mange 2. Corral with us with a brand new track called White Noise. Hey, Mina. Happy Mother's Day to you. New Order with Temptation, a standalone single that was released on this day in 1982. 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Kevin from Gainesville writing in, the best New Order song ever, Fight Me. Kevin, I'm not going to fight you on that one. And Jelly Haha. Starting off the set, the song was Clouds Will Carry Me to Sleep. It's here on the station where the music matters, listener-powered KEXP.
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Appreciate you tuning in. Sundays 3 to 6, Kevin Cole, your host. Brian, thanks for being a part of the show. PJ in Minneapolis, so that's a great request. I'll work that in a bit. Catherine, listening in Ballard, thank you for being a part of the show. 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Coming up, I've got a brand new song from the Twilight Sad, a song featuring Robert Smith on guitar. Also new Little Sims, new music from Archive. A bunch of anniversaries and birthdays to hit. And working in at least a set of songs by mothers and a set of songs about mothers. And some birthdays to hit. Like Bono. Bono born on this day. And Bono's song, I Will Follow, was written by, well, was inspired by his mother, Iris Hewson, who passed away September 10th when Bono was 14 years old. A traumatic event. And Bono calls the song, I Will Follow, a song about unconditional love. And he's referring to the love between a mother and a child. No matter what the child does, the mother will always love him. And Bono wanted to make sure the music for I Will Follow had an emotional intensity that could match those of his lyrics. So while recording the song, apparently there was some frustration in the studio and Edge was having a difficulty translating Bono's anguish into his own guitar playing. Apparently they had an argument and Bono said, I had a sound in my head, and took the Edge's guitar from him and hammered away at it. Literally coming out of a rage, a sound that he likened to a nail being hammered into your frontal lobe. That is the background between background story of this song from U2, I Will Follow, KEXP.

0: music from Florence and the Machine from How Big, How Blue, How Beautiful, the song Mother here on this Mother's Day. And Florence and the Machine playing at Climate Pledge Arena on Tuesday. And we're going to have a special party here at KXP for the Florence and the Machine Mannequin Pussy Climate Pledge Arena show. So if you're going to the show, or if you're not, feel free to swing by and hang out before the event. We'll be having drinks and a live set from DJ Lisa LeClaire, who will provide an amazing mix of music for you before the show. So that is happening here at KXP's Gathering Phase. You can get information on that, the time and all that, on the real-time, well, actually, go to the website, kxp.org. So, Florence and the Machine with Mother, Idols with a track called Mother, and U2 with a song Bono wrote inspired by his mother, a song called I Will Follow. And today also happens to be the birthday of Bono, turning 66 today.
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0: Appreciate you being part of the show today. Dave listening in Madison, Wisconsin. Nice to hear from you. Alex, great request. I'm going to try to work that in. And TJ listening in Napa Valley, saying, hey, my family and I are tuned in from Napa for Mother's Day. Thanks for all you do to bring joy to the world by the way of music and love. We are grateful. TJ, so grateful for you, sending love to you and the family. Appreciate you choosing to listen to the show today. Let me pick the soundtrack to your Mother's Day today. So something about the tone of Florence's voice in that last song, Mother, reminds me of Maui Sides. And last night, Sean and I went to go see the production of Jesus Christ Superstar with Maui in the role of Mary Magdalene. And Maui absolutely crushed it. It was great. And this is Thunder Pussy with Maui Sides on vocals from the album West that came out on this day in 2024. Song is I Can Do Better. It's KEXP.

blood red and black. Metal wheels turn, fire overhead burns. Baby cries, mummy wonders why. Daddy says, they must die.

the song. Game On, that is brand new from Little Sims. And coming up in a few, I've got a track, a brand new song from the band that has been breaking the internet lately. First, this is something new from Mad Overlord is the name of the track on KEXP.

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Such a groove. That is Angine de Patrine. Quebec duo. The new record is Volume 2. Mata Zyklek, the name of the track that I just played from the new record. Right before that, I should mention that the video for that session was recorded at Trans Music Hall, which is amazing and is blown up. And the band you heard right before that, Mad Mad Mad, has a video from Trans Music Hall from pandemic. And just their name kind of says it all. Mad Mad Mad Overlord, or Overload, the name of the song that I played. That is new for Mad Mad Mad, but check out their video as well. Little Sims, a song featuring JT that is another new song. It's called Game On. Baby Fox, going back to the mid-90s trip-hop era. A Normal Family is the album that I took the song Ladybird from. New music from Deary, Baby's Breath from Birding, a track that Karina, who's helping out behind the scenes, would be the greatest song to cradle a baby off to sleep, rock a baby to sleep. Baby's Breath from Deary had such a dreamy quality to it. And Thunder Pussy, starting off the set, I Can Do Better, the name of the song, that is from West. A wonderful record from Thunder Pussy that came out on this day.

0: 2024.
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0: Oh, that's going to be fun. All right, thank you so much for tuning in. Really appreciate it. On KCMU, KEXP's birthday, it's our birthday. We officially started broadcasting on this day in 1972 as KCMU. Now, it is also Mother's Day, and I'm getting a ton of Mother's Day-related requests. I'm working in songs about mothers, also songs from artists who are moms, and in this case, both. And PJ from Minneapolis wrote in just saying, hey, Kevin, can I request Brandi Carlile, The Mother, and dedicated to my wife, Carrie, who is an amazing wife and an incredible mom to our 16-year-old daughter. This song always makes her cry. PJ, why do you want to make your wife cry? I get it. It's an emotional song. Brandi hits emotional highs on every one of her songs. This song, The Mother, details the trade-offs of having a child. Trade-offs like losing sleep and independence, while acknowledging that the first thing she took away from me was my selfishness. It's Brandi Carlile with The Mother on KEXP.

0: The amazing Kristen Hirsch ending a set of music by Mothers. Me and My Charms, the song from Kristen's first solo record, Hips and Makers, came out in 1994. Right before that, Laura Marling with For You from Song for Our Daughter, Alex requesting that, saying, today is me and my girlfriend's anniversary, and even though it's a song about her then unborn daughter, it feels right for any blossoming love. Thanks for all you guys do. Alex, thanks for that request. It's a good one. And Brandi Carlile with The Mother. That is from, By the Way, I Forgive You. PJ requesting that for his amazing wife and incredible mom to their 16-year-old daughter. All right, that was this set. And happy Mother's Day to you all. Appreciate you tuning in to KEXP.
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0: 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But huge thanks to Karina for all the help there and on the real-time playlist where you can follow along and find out tons of information about the artists, the songs, the albums that I'm playing throughout the show today. Got some more independent voices coming up. New music from Archive. Also, a new song from The Twilight Sad that features Robert Smith of The Cure. That is on the way. Now, I was scrolling yesterday, and Alex from Cumulus made a post. It was simply a picture of Alexandra holding a brand new, beautiful baby with the caption, "What I've been working on lately." So, congratulations, Alex, to you and your partner. And let's hear a track from Alex's last Cumulus record called We've Got It All. It's called Dad Song here on KEXP.

KEXP Seattle and KEXC Alameda, Oakland, San Francisco, an affiliate of the University of Washington. Kevin's show is made possible in part by Mountain Rose Herbs.